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0: 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It's the big boss, Ricky Ross. 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

0: already know what it is, man. What it do, Glass City? This is Big Sean, you know what I'm saying? I'm holding it down with Hot 973.
1: Right here.
2: Wanna know,
3: you know what I'm saying?
0: Act like you know something, boy.

0: Big Joe, you ever had to block somebody on your phone?
1: Hell yeah, I had to block my damn husband. He called me 20, 30 times and he locked up.
0: Hey, yo.
1: Dude, I work. Get that off my phone.
2: Wait a minute. How long have y'all been married and how long has he been locked up?
1: Wait a minute. He's been locked up for like 20 years and we've been married for 3.
0: What?
3: How does that work?
4: So you block him every what? Day?
1: Calling somebody 30 times, Kyle, really.
0: But
3: you married somebody you that was in jail 17 years.
4: Recently.
2: So you so he was in jail when you married him?
1: Yeah, he was.
2: How was the honeymoon?
1: Fine. I went to Bermuda by my
4: dad. I know that's right. Why he's trying to be funny. Alton ain't never even been to Bermuda.
0: Make sure you wake up every morning because you don't want to miss anything on the Morning Hustle.
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1: Who you with?
0: On the couch with my favorite Santa. I was about to, but you convinced us. Should I decorate her walls or log off to Pinterest? 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

0: Big Jewel. You ever had to block somebody on your phone?
1: Yeah, I had to block my damn husband. He called me 20, 30 times and he locked up.
0: Yo.
1: Hey, I work. Get that off my phone.
0: Wait a minute. How long have y'all been married and how long has he been locked up?
2: Wait a minute.
1: He's been locked up for like 20 years and we've been married for 3.
0: What? How does that work?
3: So you block him every what? Day?
1: Calling somebody 30 times, Kyle, really.
0: But you, you married somebody you that was in jail 17 years.
3: Recently.
2: So you met. So he was in jail when you married him.
1: Yeah, he was.
2: How was the honeymoon?
1: Fine. I went to Bermuda by my
3: dad. I know that's right. Why he's trying to be funny? Alton ain't never even been to Bermuda.
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4: Mixing, just trying some new stuff. 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
0: At the house with it, watching Santa's.
1: Who you with?
0: On the couch with my favorite Santa. 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

0: Big Jewel, you ever had to block somebody on your phone?
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0: yo.
1: Dude, I work. 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
2: Wait a minute.
0: How long have y'all been married and how long has he been locked up?
2: Wait a minute.
1: He's been locked up for like 20 years and we've been married for 3.
0: What? How does that work?
3: So you block him every what? Day?
1: Calling somebody 30 times, Kyle, really.
0: But you, you married somebody you that was in jail 17 years.
3: Recently.
2: So you so he was in jail when you married him?
1: Yeah, he was.
2: How was the honeymoon?
1: I went to
3: Bermuda
1: by my
3: dad. I know that's right. 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Alton ain't never even been to Bermuda.
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2: What else? What's that? Got Wham, you got Billy in this.

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Maybe 9 average. 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

but I had enough. Now I'm really done. I deserve so much more than you gave to me. So now I'm saving me, and I made my peace.

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1: Big Jewel, you ever had to block somebody on your phone?
2: Hell yeah, I had to block my damn husband. 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
1: Hey, yo,
2: dude, I work. Get that off my phone.
3: Wait a minute.
1: How long have y'all been married and how long has he been locked up?
3: Wait a minute.
2: He's been locked up for like 20 years and we've been married for 3.
1: What? How does that work?
4: So you block him every what? Day?
2: Calling somebody 30 times, Kyle, really.
1: But you, you married somebody you that was in jail 17 years.
4: Recently.
3: So you so he was in jail when you married him?
2: Yeah, he was.
3: How was the honeymoon?
2: Fine. I went to Bermuda by my
4: I know that's right. Why he trying to be funny? Alton ain't never even been to Bermuda.
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1: Who you with?
0: On the couch with my favorite Santa. 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

0: After a chilly start to a Tuesday morning, things really warming up this afternoon. High temperatures reaching the lower 70s before clouds build in. Good chance for rain overnight with a tenth to a quarter of an inch of new rainfall. Rain ends by daybreak Wednesday. It's going to be a cool, breezy day. Highs in the 50s. For WTOL 11, I'm meteorologist Ryan Weekman.
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0: that boom up. 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Ain't you tired? Tryna strike a chord and it's probably A minor.
1: It's the morning hustle.
2: DJ AK.
0: They not like us. They not like us. They not like us. They not like us.
3: Hey y'all, remix king.
2: DJ AK.
1: It's the morning hustle.
3: Good Tuesday morning, baby. What's up?
4: Yeah, yeah.
3: Morning hustle in the building. L'Oreal, what up?
5: Hey.
3: Alto, what's good?
4: Hey. What kind of hate was that?
3: That was a Kyle Santilli and I'm here. We ready to go. We got our guy DJ AK. He's in the mix like he is each and every day. Ready to get it popping, man. I feel like it's going to be a good one today. It's always a good Tata Tuesday.
5: It definitely is always a good Tuesday. As long as Monday is the worst.
3: Okay.
5: We got past that. So yeah. It's flying colors from there.
3: Yeah, man. All right. Let's celebrate this Tata Tuesday. We got our guy DJ AK. He's in the mix. Yo, turn up for him one time, man. Let's get to it.

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1: Good looking out, man. He'll be back tomorrow morning to hold it down on a hump day Wednesday.
2: All right. Get your hump on.
1: All right, Mona Hustle here. Let's get into Kyle's message of the day.
2: Am I?

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1: Here's some quick inspiration to start your day.
0: Now check it.
2: Kyle's message of the day.
3: Kyle's message of the day today is doing it later. It's probably too late.
4: I was thinking doing it well.
3: Doing it later is probably too late, man. Stop procrastinating, basically. You know what I'm saying? If you got an idea, do it now. Because if you wait till later, somebody else is going to capitalize on your idea. You know what I mean? You got something you need to do right now in terms of getting out there and applying for that job. Do it now. Because if not, somebody else is going to apply for it first and get it. And then you're not going to get up in here. You got to do it when you think about it. You got to make it happen right away. Because procrastination creeps in. Next thing you know, a day goes by. A week goes by. Months go by. You're looking up a year later like, damn, how much progress could I have had I just acted on the idea when it first popped into my mind.
4: That's
3: okay?
4: True.
3: So let's get out there. Let's make it happen. Let's stop procrastinating. Don't put things off till later. Do it and get it done right now. Because Kyle's message of the day today is doing it later is probably too late.
4: I love that. And mine is easy. I'd rather be funny than pretty any day. But good thing I'm both. Stay safe out there.
3: All right. Stick around. When we come back, we're trying to help out a hustler named Janelle. She wants to take her 13-year-old daughter to see Chris Brown and Usher grind on stage. The father's like, hell no. Who's right? Who's wrong?
4: That's not what she's going for the music.
3: Oh.
5: She's going for the music now. Okay.
3: We'll see when we come back.
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3: Got an issue? Well, L'Oreal and Kyle are going to give you some sound advice. It's time to help a hustler on a morning hustle.
1: All right, Janelle, let's talk about it, man. We told the people that it could be a concert causing a problem in the family household. Is this Janelle?
4: Is this the morning hustle?
1: You know it is.
5: It's Sholia.
1: You know it is.
5: Uh-oh.
4: Yes, and y'all are so right. Concerts do break up home.
1: What's
5: you
1: going
5: think
1: on?
5: So?
4: Yes, so I want to take my 13-year-old daughter to see Chris Brown and Usher, and my husband said absolutely not.
1: That's
4: and
1: right.
4: I already got us a ticket.
5: Wait a second. What's wrong with Chris Brown and Usher?
1: You just threw your money away.
4: That's what I said. He was like, absolutely not. That concert is way too grown and too R-rated for a 13-year-old girl.
1: Thanks.
4: I said, but we be listening to it all the time. He said, no. Usher feeding cherries to women, Chris Brown doing all that grinding. My daughter need to be at home watching Disney Plus.
6: I kind of agree, man.
5: You totally agree.
6: I mean, it is R-rated.
5: That's crazy. So you never went to any concerts when you was young?
4: No, you know what? You know what's so crazy? I thought it would be a cute mommy-daughter date, a good memory for us.
6: Yeah,
4: I think we still gonna go.
5: Hold on, I know these ain't no cheap tickets. What he mean? And I would still go too. Thank you.
4: We got floor seats.
5: Oh hell no! Them floor seats is about $1,600.
4: Sweat.
1: You deserve a divorce. I'm just gonna throw it out there.
5: Oh,
6: I just want to make sure I get. So you already bought the tickets, and he don't know.
4: He don't know I got the tickets, and then I was talking to him, like threw it up in the air, and he said, oh, absolutely not.
5: See, that's where you messed up. Yeah, you wasn't supposed to bring it up. It was supposed to be like, surprise me.
4: He would say no.
5: Yeah, that's true,
1: no,
5: too.
1: No, where you messed up.
4: Me, Cherry.
5: And your daughter be right there? How come she can see that?
1: Feeding mommy cherries and the daughter getting fed
4: she
1: cherries.
4: Got here.
6: You said what?
5: How you think she got here now,
4: How
5: Cherry?
6: But she don't need to be seeing it.
1: She don't need to be seeing it. That's what it comes down to.
4: To convince him to let us go.
1: There ain't no convincing. He's absolutely right with this.
5: I mean, I'm pretty sure Chris Brown is one of her favorite artists, too.
4: Is it really that bad?
1: Yes.
5: I don't think it's that bad.
1: You didn't see what he did on that couch to the women?
6: 13.
1: You went to 13?
5: He didn't do anything. I feel like she's going to see it on social media. She might as well be able to see it on the floor.
4: She might see even worse.
1: I'm going to just say this. Sometimes we know the kids are going to see certain things, but then it's also about what you co-sign as a parent.
5: This is a good experience. I went to the Chris Brown concert. There was nothing wrong. I definitely would bring a 13-year-old to it.
6: But you went at an older, I don't know about 13.
5: I did not go to an older nothing. I went to a regular kid last
4: year. You said I should just go ahead and take her and deal with it later?
5: I definitely think you should go ahead and take her.
6: I want you to call back. Yeah, okay. And call back when your husband gone, too.
5: Yeah, I'm also not married, so I'm going to be honest.
1: Divorce pending.
5: I don't think so. I wonder what the hustlers think.
4: He going to be mad, though. He'll be all right. Thank y'all.
1: All right, we're going to find out what the hustlers say. Who's right, who's wrong? Is Janelle foul for what she did? Or is she right, man? The kids are old enough to go to the show. What do you think? 866-HUSTLE-8, 866-487-8538.
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11: I'm Sophia Periconi with WTOL 11. Here are today's top stories. A major online learning platform used by BGSU is back online after a cyber attack. BGSU school officials say Canvas, which is used by nearly 9,000 schools, is now safe to use again through school-specific apps. The company says it has restored the system and is working to secure it. Lake Local Schools is holding a series of community state-of-the-district town halls. It's a chance for you to ask questions and get updates from the district. The first meeting is tonight at the high school.

0: Student Success Center from 5:30 to 6:30. There are also meetings Thursday and next Monday. And Toledo Police Department is working to have 30% of its sworn officers be women by 2030. It's part of a national initiative to reduce the underrepresentation of women in policing. Right now, about 17% of TPD's officers are women, which is 3% above the national average. Have a good Tuesday.
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0: All right, Janelle wants to take her 13-year-old daughter to see Chris Brown and Usher. Her husband says, hell no. Mm-hmm. Who's right? Who's wrong? 866-HUSTLE-8, 866-487-8538. Who's this on the line?
3: This Bowleg Meechy Meech from Indianapolis.
2: Yo, this is even
0: what? Bowleg Meechy
2: right.
0: Meech.
4: I don't like it.
2: I love it.
0: What you want to say, bro?
3: Man, I just want to say, God damn it, I listen to y'all show every morning. God damn it, to get my day started.

0: going, goddammit, and I'll be on Monday morning for it.
1: We love your bow-legged ass, okay?
0: Son. You know what they say about them bow-legged people, Miss L'Oreal.
1: Yeah, I heard. You walking proof, ain't it?
0: You know it.
2: What you say about Janelle's situation, bro?
1: That's all I wanted to say. 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
2: 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Hit us up.
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7: 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You got Wham. 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
1: Hey, yo, it's L'Oreal, Kyle Santilli, and Alton Walker in the building.
2: And we have money. 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
1: Listen, man, we're talking about Janelle's situation. We're trying to help a hustler today. She's distraught because she wants to take her 13-year-old daughter to see Usher and Chris Brown.
2: Yeah, so her husband is a first-class hater.
1: Or he's a responsible father.
3: That's what he is.
2: How is that responsible?
4: She don't need to see none of that. That's like my mama co-signing tip drill.
2: What do you mean? You know what?
1: Right.
2: Now I will say about the co-sign might be a little different, but I was listening to Lil' Kim when I was younger.
4: I was too, but my mama didn't know.
1: Exactly. That's the
4: thing. It was certain my mama didn't know.
1: But you don't do it with your parents.
2: But you're saying the influence. But what I'm saying is, even if the mother's there, nothing's going to change. You just listen to the music.
1: That's not true.
4: But you can't agree with that.

0: Because that means you can just do it in front. Nah, you ain't gonna know. You're not watching Usher and Chris Brown hunch and put chairs in people's mouth.
1: If the mama got on stage while the daughter was there, then I'd be
0: and
1: like,
0: you
1: all
0: know
1: right.
0: Her mama was gonna do that.
1: No, she is not.
0: If Chris Brown asked her to come up, she's going, oh my God.
1: She is not gonna leave her daughter and go on the stage. Like, stop it.
0: Once in a lifetime situation, she going.
2: All right, well, let's see what the hustlers say. 866-487-8538.
1: That's the real reason.
2: T in Goldsboro, North Carolina, what you say?
3: I mean, it's a cute concept about taking daughter and stuff.
2: Yeah.
3: But I will say, at 13, I think it's a bit young. I mean, there's enough going on out here without, you know, taking her right to the forefront.
2: Right.
3: I personally have been to see Chris Brown, and I was on a no contact situation. By the end of that concert, I was trying to contact. So I would just say, especially in a situation where you got a husband and he's not feeling that, we train our kids to do certain things. So child is going to see the difference between the mother and father. And, you know, for you to be the parent and you taking your child to that, it's kind of like saying that's okay.
2: Yeah.
1: And it's okay.
3: So, you know, I mean, it's kind of like saying, you know, this what you're seeing is all right. Like, yeah. Whatever, we influence our kids one way or the other.
2: I feel you, because I say all, it's not, man.
1: It's R&B
2: It's Chris
1: music.
2: Brown humping on stage on women. Usher had the whole strippers.
1: Did you go to this concert? He was not
2: We've
1: humping.
2: Seen
1: no.
2: Yes, he did.
1: It was,
2: with women
1: it
2: on the
1: was
2: couch.
1: One song. Take you down that he was doing.
0: That's enough.
1: Oh, my God.
2: And you know,
1: take her to the bathroom.
2: To T's point.
1: Yeah.
0: Why you take her down? Take her to the bathroom.
1: It's a 4-hour-long concert.
2: And I say this all the time, to T's point. We know that teenagers are going to do certain things, but what parents co-sign makes a difference.
1: Oh my God, it's music. Shut up,
2: it ain't
1: Kyle.
2: Just music.
1: Let
2: it's
1: go.
2: It's Chris Brown. Damn it, having a son on stage.
0: That's right.
2: It's Usher dropping cherries in women's mouth. All of that means something.
1: You was listening to Bobby Brown. It's the same thing.
2: Again, it's a difference in what kids are going to do and what parents co-sign.
1: Yeah, we get what happened here. The mama is a baddie, and the husband's insecure, and he's scared that Chris Brown and Usher going to be their new father.
2: Now you're making up scenarios.
1: Now in the future, another man playing football with your son.
0: That's what I'm doing.
4: It's the Morning Hustle.
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4: Top of that $1,000 cash grab. We got Callen on the line today, representing out of Atlanta.
5: But his friends call him Kaloon.
4: Apparently so do the judges.
5: Yeah.
6: Oh, my God. This is great, man.
4: What's up with you, bro? Man. We know you're familiar with the cash grab, yes?
7: Yes, sir.
4: All right. How you usually feel when you hear other people playing? You feel like you could do better?
7: You know how it is. When you hear somebody else doing it, you like, oh, I can do that. And then when you get up there, it's like your heart be beating, but we good.
6: Okay.
5: I don't know if I got ye a little faith today.
4: No, I believe in him. I believe
5: it's
4: in
5: him. It's only because, you know, I've been disappointed by a lot of hustlers. And you know, I want you to win, but I don't know. You think you got it?
7: Yeah, man, just depending on what the topic is. All right,
4: well, let's go ahead and get to it. Man. First and foremost, here's the rules. You got 60 seconds to answer 10
5: Somebody's
4: questions.
5: There.
4: For every correct answer, you get $10. Get all 10 right, you win $1,000. If you don't know an answer, you can say pass.
5: Yeah.
4: We'll come back to that question as long as we have time.
5: Sure will.
4: And make sure the answer that you give is the one that you want, because we have to go with your first response. And our judges, they got your name wrong, Big Mad and them. They don't play about them answers, okay?
5: That's right.
4: That being said, we want to hook you up. L'Oreal's got a free answer for you.
5: I don't even feel like this one is that hard. I don't feel like this challenge is going to be hard for you, but we shall see. The answer I'm going to give you is going to be 50.
6: And if you got that answer, you should be able to get $1,000.
5: Right? I think so, too.
6: This should be $1,000.
5: Now I changed my mind once I read the question. But we're always surprised here on the Morning Hustle Show.
4: All right. You ready, bro?
7: Yeah.
4: Uh-oh, you ain't sound confident.
5: We hyped him up.
4: All right, if you
5: hype me up.
6: You got the free answer, right?
7: Yeah.
6: What is it?
7: Cinco Ocho.
5: Okay, he got it. He got it. He playing with us now. He's doing it in Spanish.
4: All right, it sounds like your phone went crazy. Did you put yourself on speaker or something?
7: Yeah, I had to. You know, I'm moving and grooving out here.
4: All right, well, you're going to have to speak directly into your phone so we can hear you, all right?
5: Yeah, because if we miss that answer, you don't get that $1,000.
4: All right, here we go. When you ready, say I'm ready.
5: Kyle.
7: I'm ready.
6: Make sure you say his name.
4: The clock begins in three. Cut it out. Three,
6: ready,
4: two,
6: Kyle.
4: One. Here we go. What is 5 times 5 times 2?
7: That's 50.
4: Spell the word beautiful.
7: B-E-A-U-T-I-F-U-L.
4: In what direction does the sun rise?
7: East.
4: In The Fresh Prince of Bel-Air, what city did Will Smith move to California from?
7: Really?
4: What planet in our solar system is famous for having large, visible rings?
7: Saturn.
6: Uh-oh.
4: Multiple choice here. How many days are in a standard non-leap year? 350, 365, or 366?
7: 365.
4: Solve this equation. 90 minus 45.
7: 35.
6: Yeah.
4: In the movie Boys in the Hood, what rapper played Doughboy? Time.
5: Damn, you was on a roll. Bacon, egg, and cheese, and then you threw it away.
6: Man.
5: All right, I don't know. It seemed like you got distracted in the middle of this, and maybe you just got a little nervous. So you got everything right except when you got to 90 minus 45. The answer is 45.
4: Mm-hmm.
5: 45 plus 45 is 90. So same way. Okay. In the movie Boys in the Hood, the rapper that played the character Doughboy, I believe there was only one rapper in that movie, and that was Ice Cube. Yeah, come on. Come on, they shot Ricky and all that.
6: Dang it.
5: Run, Ricky, run. Okay, well, you ran away from the $1,000, okay? 1, 2, 3, 4, 5, 6. That's not bad, though, 60.
6: Man, you know, I'm going back to trolling, man. I've been trying to be quiet for y'all get this $1,000. No, I'm going back. I'm back next time. So the next caller is on and popping.
4: It's on and popping.
5: I feel like you be trolling the sweet, innocent people, but when people be seeming like they, you know, They got it. Yeah. You don't do it.
6: Yeah, I mean, you know, and his voice, I don't want to mess.
5: My thing was this. We asked him the how many days are in a standard non-leap year. He going to say 365, 366.
6: You heard that.
5: I was like, wait, what? But we take your first answer, and the first answer is 365.
4: All right, Callan, man, you got $60 today on that $1,000 cash grab, man. That's not bad. If you'd have moved faster, you probably could have did better, though, for real, for real.
7: Yeah.
5: Yeah, but to make it feel better for you, you still wouldn't have got the $1,000.
4: All right, congratulations to you on the 60. For anybody out there that feels like they want to get down with the cash grab, you know what to do. Text the word cash to 71007.
1: It's the Morning Hustle.
0: 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They ain't give me no mercy when they was fucking my behind my back. So I'm not showing no mercy.

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1: 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The Morning Hustle's here, man. It's L'Oreal, Kyle Santilli, and Alton Walker. And the Lowdown's coming up next.
2: And it looks like luxury may be on sale. 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Ooh. Well, it looks like you might get your chance. Plus, the verses that the internet is starting. Which group is better? We'll talk all about it coming up in the Lowdown.
1: It's going down in 10 minutes. 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

0: Yeah, you got that
1: low
2: down.
1: On the morning hustle.
3: Looks like it could be another versus on the horizon.

0: thank you. Now, he said that he is aware that there are some mixed reviews, but he could take audience criticism. And he said the last three albums came under the same scrutiny, but eventually it grew on people. Did you get a chance to check it out at all?
1: I'm through about song number 8. Because I was listening when I was in the car and I had to get out. So,
0: how about yourself?
2: I mean, I heard that single that he put out, but I'm surprised he even responded like that. That's crazy. I would have never did that.
0: It's okay. He responds to a lot of things. I feel like Chris Brown, like, he picks and chooses, but he does.
2: About his music?
0: He responds about everything.
2: I don't remember him ever, like, responding to this. Mm-hmm. So he's recognizing that.
1: Some people ain't feeling it.
0: No, but it happens with a lot of artists. I know even Drake. Like, at first you'll hear the album and you'll be like, I don't really like this. And then once you keep
1: listening.
0: Come back
1: later and you're still like, I don't really like this.
0: No, you
2: never have to do that for Beyonce.
0: You go outside or you go in the club. But that's okay. He's switching up his sound. So if you listen to this album, you can hear that he's kind of changing things a little bit. But I'm not going to lie. I kept bouncing off of it to listen to other things that it gave me a feeling of. I was listening to R. Kelly. I'm not going to lie. Okay. Some people are upset with this. And some people are here for it, like me. I don't know. I think that this is a steal. Audemars, APs, the watch company, the high-end watch company. It looks like they are collaborating with Swatch to drop on May 16th a brand new, it says, affordable take on the watch. Now, they're saying it could range anywhere from $350 to $500. There are some pictures circulating. They're saying that those are not the official pictures. Mm-hmm. But some people are upset, like streamer DDG.
3: $300, like, just seeing this make me want to sell my AP. AP, what's up, man? I done spent $200,000 on one of y'all watches. You telling me I could have waited to 2026 and spent $300 and got the same effect? Can't tell the difference. I'm pissed. As a customer, I'm pissed.
0: So some people saying that it's disrespectful to high-end watches, it's cheapening the brand. The pictures that are circulating looks dope, but some people are saying, like, that's not even the real watch, that it's actually going to be a pocket watch.
1: Who cares? Why y'all care so much, man? Everybody can't afford them $200,000 watches. They need watches for people like us. What'd you say? $300 to $500?
0: $350 to $500.
1: Yeah, drop that on down to like $150. I might be in the building.
2: $200,000. I don't see how y'all do it.
1: Insane.
2: I mean, if you give it to me, I'd take it. But I
0: want an AP so bad, I'm not going to lie to you, but I don't
2: want
0: to pay for it.
2: I want an assistant principal if she cute. That's the only AP
0: I
2: want.
0: I want AP. I'm not mad at it. So let's move on, because the process has been going on quite some time. B2K versus these guys.
4: So we've had, like, a great blend of hip-hop and R&B in our music. And I just feel like it hasn't been a really good blend since then.
5: Pretty Ricky?
4: Pretty Ricky, that's the bros, but you're not going to put them on our level. They don't dance like us. They're not like us. They some Florida, and they got some heat, but they not us.
6: Pound for pound.
4: Pound for pound, they ain't f***ing with us.
0: What? That's Lil Fizz on Club Shay Shay.
2: Come on now.
0: Now, my boy Pleasure P did previously say this.
7: I'm tired of y'all playing with Pretty Ricky like Pretty Ricky ain't them. You know what I'm saying? Like, bro, I've never went to the club and heard a little Bow Wow song or a B2K song. And I love everybody, but come on, bro. Y'all don't got more hits than us.

0: Shoot, we got Pretty Ricky on.
1: What you got?
2: 5 in the morning.
1: Oh, come on, girl. So you got Pretty Ricky.
2: I'm
1: now.
2: Going Pretty Ricky.
1: You going Pretty Ricky?
2: Just to me, B2K was like some kiddie group anyway, so right. I never took them serious.
0: You may be right. Nah, I'm going with B2K.
1: You going Bump B2K? Y'all. Jeremiah, digital producer, what you going?
3: Pretty Ricky.
1: Pretty Ricky is Pretty Ricky, hands down. You got, and then if we talking about boyfriend number two, if you talking about AJ number, the number, and then let's think about this. I forgot B2K was even on tour. It was Bow Wow and them that was going viral, but Spectacular was spitting in people's mouths and everything.
2: That's wild.
1: I ain't see B2K do nothing like that.
0: Because they don't need to do that.
1: Yeah, he need to steal another member's girlfriend again. I'm L'Oreal, that's the lowdown. Lil Fizz done bumped his little mind, okay? You can follow me.
0: Find another
1: he bumped his little head. 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
2: All right, stick around. 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
3: After a chilly start to a Tuesday morning, things really warming up this afternoon. High temperatures reaching the lower 70s before clouds build in. Good chance for rain overnight with a tenth to a quarter of an inch of new rainfall. Rain ends by daybreak Wednesday. It's going to be a cool, breezy day. Highs in the 50s. For WTOL 11, I'm meteorologist Ryan Weekman.
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0: At the house with it, watching Santa's.
1: Who you with?
0: On the couch with my favorite Santa. I was about to, but you convinced us. Should I decorate her walls or log off to Pinterest? Never too late to meditate on emotional attachments. Even if I fall.

0: the morning hustle. L'Oreal, Kyle Santillan, Alton Walker.
1: That's right. And we got some money for those pockets. Don't you want some? All you got to do is text cash, C-A-S-H, to 71007.
0: How much money is it going to take, man? They're talking about right now, this country is in the highest debt that has ever been since World War II, which is insane. But on a personal note, how much money you need right now to kind of get your life right? I got a great number. And when I was just doing a little research, I might need to increase my number.
2: You got it.
1: See, yeah, I'm trying to tell you.
0: It's outrageous. Dude. All right, when we come back.
1: Is this tax-free money?
0: Right. We want to hear from you. It better be. Shoot. 866-HUSTLE-8, 866-487-8538.
3: We are

0: soft girl era.
1: What's good, baby? It's the Morning Hustle. L'Oreal, Kyle, Santillan, Alton Walker.
2: And you know what you could do? You could text CASH, C-A-S-H, to 71007.
1: How much money would it take for you to get right now without being greedy?
2: Mm-hmm.
1: Without being greedy. Like, this is the amount of money. This is the number I need. If I get this number, I'm good.
2: Yeah.
1: Everything's taken care of. And I ain't got to worry about it's going day to day every day.
2: That's right.
1: Yeah. You got a number. You said you wrote yours down.
2: So mine is $3 million.
1: Yo, what? What?
2: What?
1: That is definitely being greedy.
2: No, it's not.
1: $3 million, and you don't need $3 million right now just to be right.
2: I need $3 million at least.
1: You got to explain it. Why $3 million?
2: I mean, I have a lot of plans, but first and foremost, I would totally knock down my house and build a new one in the same
1: but
2: spot.
1: That's not what we
2: yes,
1: talking about.
2: Yes, it is, because I need
1: you
2: to redo
1: need
2: my
1: that.
2: Home.
1: Your house is fine now.
2: No, it's not. It's things going on. You don't know what's going on.
1: All right, so I looked up some numbers, right? I
2: you don't know what's going on in my life.
1: I looked this up, right? And I said, how much money does the average American need to get out of debt? And just be cool. It says, most people need between $21,000 and $23,000. Now, if you want to include their mortgage or something like that, then that number jumps up to $154,000. And here you come with $3
2: million. Yeah, so I'm just going to knock down the whole house because there's something going on with the house that I need to, like, fix. So instead of me just fixing all them things, I'm just going to start from scratch because
1: God.
2: That wasn't my choice in the beginning.
1: You apparently missed the not good, be greedy part.
2: But that's not greedy. I literally need to do this over. Like, this is like a necessity because you know where I live and there's a reason why I got to stay where I'm at. So it has to be, I need part of that money for that. Plus, I also need to live in two different places.
1: Oh, my
2: God.
1: So
2: I need to live in L.A. so that I could get my work done in L.A.
1: It was supposed to be don't be greedy.
2: But I'm not being greedy. We talk about what I need for my future and my goals, and I need to be it by coastal. I want to pay off my debt. I want to make sure my mama is taken care of. Like, you need all of that. That you said, I'm not being greedy. I'm thinking about others.
1: I'm going to say non-mortgage related, give me about...
2: What is funny?
1: You are funny. Give me about $125K, knockout debt, knockout student loan stuff, cut up on bills, I'm good. If you want to add mortgage in there, then I'm going to need about $400K.
2: That's not going to do nothing. That ain't enough. That'll be gone by this afternoon.
1: Like, this afternoon?
3: Like, think about what she's saying. You know, we need to go up there because you said what's going to get us right.
2: Yeah, not going to get me right.
1: Meaning, like, you're not in debt anymore.
3: But you
1: got to
3: get
1: good.
3: But here's the thing. You're going to get right, but you got to continue to stay right.
2: That's what I'm saying. You're going to be right back in debt.
3: So you're going to be right.
2: 2 months.
3: But then I'm just right. But I need to be righter. So to be right, her.
1: So what's your number?
3: I'm going for about $1 million.
2: I think $1 million is fair, but that's still not enough.
3: All right, hustlers, give me right, her.
1: Apparently, my coworkers missed the part about don't be greedy.
2: I'm not greedy.
3: It's not, but when you think about it, for real. Because we think about debt, and then we just think about just paying it off.
1: Yes.
3: But you got to keep living.
1: Yes.
2: This is what I'm saying. Like, that $3 million, I wouldn't even have to work here no more because what I would be doing moving forward would be with that $3 million. Do you understand? And I'm going to make way more than that. So if somebody want to give me $3 million right now, I could definitely make a profit off of that. And then what y'all want
1: to
2: do?
1: That sounds like you're talking about this is how much money I need to be set for the rest
2: you
1: of my life.
2: Right.
1: You
2: that's
1: said
2: the only
1: get
2: thing
1: right.
2: That make me right.
1: Okay.
3: You know, you got to pay off. You're going to pay off your house.
1: You said don't be greedy, too.
2: Okay, let's change it. So you mean, how much money is going to get you out of debt? That's what you mean.
1: However you want to interpret it.
2: $3 million.
1: Get you right. 866-HUSTLE-8.
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0: It's Mental Health Awareness Month here on The Morning Hustle, and we're doing our part to make sure everybody is taken care of. That's why we got Dr. Tart in the building to give us a Mental Health Minute.
1: What if I told you that the power of prayer was linked to positive mental health? Have you ever been stressed out and all you knew to do was pray? I want to let you know that's not coincidence. It's actually neuroscience meeting God. Most people are taught to separate faith from their mental health, but that is a mistake, according to Dr. Andrew Newberg, who did a study of brain imaging and showed that people, when they pray, found that they change their actual brain structure to be less stressed and have less fear. That meets with Philippians 4:6, which says, "Be anxious for nothing, but in everything by prayer let your requests be known. And the peace that surpasses all understanding will guard your mind." Listen, that's not poetry, that's a prescription. So the next time you're anxious, pray. All right. Want more tips? Follow me on Instagram at DRTARTT. God bless.
0: Appreciate that, Dr. Tart. Listen, stick around. Your shot at $1,000 is coming up next. In the morning. Danny, good morning.
2: Hi, good morning.
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1: Time for that $1,000 cash grab. We got Danny on the line representing out of Washington, D.C. What's up, Danny?
2: Hey, what's going on, y'all?
1: All right, talk to us. So when you hear other people playing the cash grab, what goes through your mind?
2: What goes through my mind is I mean, I could do this too, honestly.
1: Okay. All right. Well, today is your chance, man. We're going to see if you can make yourself a winner, all right?
2: Okay.
1: You got 60 seconds to answer 10 questions. For every correct answer, you'll get $10. Get all 10 right, you make $1,000. If you don't know an answer, you can say pass. We'll come back to that question as long as we have time left on the clock. And make sure the answer you give is the one that you want, because we have to go with your first response. And every single last one of our judges does not play about that rule.
3: It's just one.
1: Well, Big May, yes, absolutely. So make sure you do that, okay?
2: Okay.
1: That being said, we want to hook you up with something free. L'Oreal's got a free answer for you.
3: And that answer is Warthog.
2: Warthog.
4: As you know, please pay attention to some of these questions because they long. So you got to.
3: Oh, God, out to hunch.
4: Some of these questions, you just got to pay attention because you did.
3: You can ask him to leave. I think he has to. It's like part of the rule.
4: No, man. These questions getting worse and worse, boy.
1: All right, Danny, you ready?
2: I'm ready.
1: 60 seconds on the clock. Starts in 3, 2, 1. Here we go. What is 9 times 5?
2: 36.
1: Spell the word maintenance.
2: M-A-I-N-T-E-N-C-E.
1: Who wrote the famous novel, The Color Purple?
2: Pass.
1: What is the capital of France?
2: Paris.
1: A boy has 210 pennies. He spends 10 pennies. How many dollars does he have left?
2: $2.
1: Who is the rapper known as Snoop Dogg? What's his real name?
2: Cordarius or something.
1: In the movie The Lion King, what kind of animal is Pumbaa?
2: A warthog.
1: What's the largest state in the U.S. by land area?
2: Alaska.
1: How many minutes are in 2.5 hours?
2: 180.
1: What's the name of the imaginary line that divides the Earth into north and south?
2: The equator.
1: All right, there we go. That's all 10.
3: Danny, I'm not going to lie. This is
2: questions, y'all. No, yeah. I don't like these questions.
4: But the one that I thought was going to take you, number 5, that I thought you was going to get that one wrong.
2: No, the 9 times 5 was what tripped me up, too.
3: Yeah.
1: I was like, what is she talking about?
3: You came out falling. came out stumbling and you fell down, son.
1: I just hope you're not the one that keeps track of the banking account in your house.
3: Or the spelling.
4: Yeah.
3: But that's okay. Come on, Danny. I'm going to help you out a little bit. 9 times 5 is 45. All you got to do is put your hands out when it's a 9 times, right? And whatever number is times, you put it down. So put down your 5th finger. Put down your thumb. You got a 4 on one side and a 5 on the other side. 45.
4: Yeah, I learned that secret a while ago.
3: You get what I'm saying? If it was 9 times 2, you put your ring finger down on your first, and it'd be 1 and an 8. So that's 18.
2: Look at you. Teach me something.
3: There we go. See, you learn something new every day because you're not going to get $1,000. So we're going to give you some game.
4: Just don't do that in L.A. because they think you're going to the game.
3: Okay. Let's spell the word maintenance. M-A-I-N-T-E-N-A-N-C-E. Yeah. So you spelled it wrong.
4: I think you just spelled mates.
3: Yeah, she did.
4: Mates is
3: she
4: crazy.
3: Did. You gotta get she a forgot mates. Like the whole end of the word. Who wrote that?
2: No, y'all, I'm driving. I ain't have
3: yeah. You couldn't even pull over and check it with spell check. Who wrote the famous novel The Color Purple? That would be Alice Walker.
2: Okay.
3: Or you could have said Oprah, because she at least did one. Yeah, we would have took it. See, now me, I'm a fight for you on this one. And I know everybody's going to fight against me.
2: You're always fighting for us.
3: Thank you. The rapper known as Snoop Dogg. I'm going to tell you why I think she should get at least
1: the B right.
3: Because she got the C and the B right, kind of.
1: I don't even remember what she said.
4: She said Cordarius.
2: It's like I have his name. It's like I know his name in my head.
3: That's what I'm saying. When she said the C, you know she kind of knew, like.
4: No, Cordarius.
1: The judges are strict,
3: not
1: man.
3: Even like $5 or two.
4: But who's Cordarius is the question.
3: I mean, because if you put the name together, it kind of looked like it's Cordarius. That is it. Because it's Calvin. Brodus.
2: Okay.
3: So, Cabarrus.
1: Yeah, Calvin Brodus.
3: Cabarrus.
1: Cabarrus.
3: It kind of sounds the same. Y'all don't think so?
1: Nah.
4: Kadarius Cabrotus.
1: No, I don't think that's going to work.
3: I tried. All right. How many minutes are in 2.5 hours? 150. Mm. 60 minutes. Dang. That's how I would have did it. 60 minutes and an hour.
2: Yeah,
3: plus the 30.
2: I added all three.
3: Yeah, okay. That's all right.
1: You added
3: everything
1: something,
3: else,
1: baby. You added something.
3: You got right. 1, 2, 3, 4, 5. That's not bad. $50.
1: $50. Yeah. $50.
2: That's not bad.
1: What you going to do with the 50, Danny?
2: I'm going to put in this gas tank at this point.
3: Okay. I know, that's right. Good. Hey, get somewhere then. Get somewhere.
2: Thank you. I'm
1: going
2: to keep applying and try to come back.
1: Come on, yeah, man. You got to get your lick back. You know what I mean?
3: We know you got it next time.
1: All right, there it is. Danny got $50 today. If you feel like you could win $1,000, text the word cash to 71007. You could be up next on that $1,000 cash grab.

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0: 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The Morning Hustle is in the building. The Lowdown is coming up next. What we got?
1: It looks like people are being petty and some people are losing it all. But I thought he had a big night. We'll talk about that. Plus racism coming up next in the Lowdown.
0: It's going down in 10 minutes. Don't move.
2: We are the Morning Hustle.
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1: On the morning hustle.
2: Well, it's either real racist or real funny. Which one is it?
3: And it ain't funny to me at all, but we will get to that in just a second. You know what is funny? Dylan Brooks pulled up to LeBron James' game last night to watch him get swept courtside, okay? Ooh. Now, the two of them have been having their little riffs back and forth after Dylan Brooks said that LeBron James was old and, you know, he did a few things he said about LeBron James. This has been ongoing. Do you think he won by sitting courtside? My thing is this. You're also
2: courtside.
3: Home. So how you making fun of somebody and y'all in the same situation? Yeah. He done made it longer than you.
2: He didn't win anything.
3: Well, getting swept is kind of crazy if you're LeBron James. You don't think he should have getting swept?
4: He's like 80 years old.
5: He didn't have Luka. He had... You know, it was a lot of reasons why he lost. I think he should go ahead and retire, though. I think he's
2: exactly.
3: Why wasn't they playing Luka? I'm so confused on that, too. Oh, is he injured?
5: Yeah.
3: I feel like he's always injured. Mm. Let's move on and talk about Young Miami. Her heart was injured, okay, because y'all broke it when y'all turned your back on her.
5: And y'all should be ashamed.
6: Oh, my God. Well, everybody pushed me out, left me for dead. Just said, you're done. Yeah. It just, that broke my heart.
3: So she said after the whole Diddy situation, everybody turned their back on her. The JT situation? Yeah. And I don't feel like anybody turned their back on her.
5: Yes, y'all did.
2: They probably did. Yeah.
5: I'm only saying that because I saw her in person, and I think she's a beautiful woman. I think your song was amazing. What'd you say? With the finger touching, that's your favorite line.
2: You know it's T.
5: Yeah,
3: but no, she's talking about like fans and stuff like that, not friends. But I'm just like, if you just keep going, I feel like this is the same thing. I always bring it back to like the Chrisette Michelle situation where they be like, she was canceled because she performed with Trump. And it was like, no, she was canceled because she stopped creating music and allowed herself to think she was canceled. Like Snoop and all them kept going. They performed for Trump and they still out here making money. Like you got to just keep fighting through it. Keep putting things out. And people will come back around.
2: But realistically, though, people were distancing themselves from anything to do with Diddy. So I can see where she's coming from.
3: Who? I don't feel like nobody really distanced anything.
5: You remember when she did the podcast and she got those awards and they were like, she don't deserve it and all that stuff.
3: No,
5: like,
3: but that was true. Like, she had 5 episodes. Everybody else had like 6 years worth of podcasts.
2: That's true. That's also
3: like,
2: true.
3: It was like, okay, they were cool episodes. But like, I don't think you should have beat everybody in podcasting.
2: That is also true.
3: Yeah. Now, let's talk about this roast because a lot of people are upset about it. But first, let's talk about Kevin Hart because it looks like he's having some issues. Now, you got this, you're riding high off of this roast that you have on Netflix, but apparently his business is in shambles. They're saying that it's turmoil over there, downsizing, layoffs, executive shakeups. They even have 2 executives that got fired and one that was accused of pushing employees to do his own business ventures. So he was getting paid by Kevin Hart's company, but they also had that vegan fast food restaurant that folded in like less than, what was it, a year? I don't even think it was up that long. But now Kevin Hart is getting some backlash for allowing, which I don't understand how he's getting the backlash. There's a comedian on there, and I talked about this yesterday. I said there was a lot of racist jokes from white men on there. Tony Hinchcliffe is one of them. Now, he said this.
7: You've done good, though, Kevin. The black community is so proud of you right now. George Floyd is looking up at us all laughing so hard that he can't breathe. God bless you, Kevin.
3: Yeah, so people are very upset about that, including George Floyd's family. They said that they are appalled, and it's crazy because his 12-year-old daughter is already facing bullying. Ooh. And with this bringing it back up, you know, like it's not good for the child. But at the same time, a lot of people are like, why did they allow this to happen? Although it was live.

0: I will say, I don't know whether people want it taken out or whatever the case, but look, this same comedian also pulled this same stunt in 2024, talking about George Floyd again.
1: By the way, Gronk, that's Kevin Hart sitting next to you. That's not your shadow. You look like the final boss in George Floyd, the video game.
0: Yeah. So, yeah, this is the second time he decided to take a low blow. And it's like, my guy, in all these years, you don't have any other material here. You're going to keep picking up this family of an innocent man that was murdered by police. I just think it's a little crazy that, okay, it worked for you last time. Well, now let me do it again. One trick pony.
2: Yeah.
0: And people are behind him saying like, oh, well, he's a comedian. It's okay what he said. I don't think it's okay what he said. So I feel like if you already got the backlash from it before, it's crazy because Lil Yachty had a line in his song where he talked about George Floyd and people were like, we're never listening to his music. But if you're talking about you're using it in a sense of art and he's using it as a sense of expression, what would be the difference if he's using it as a joke?
2: Because he's not a comedian. I look at them completely different.
0: Yeah, I feel like if it's a punchline, it's a punchline. That's what you do in music, punchlines. Yeah. You do that on stage, a punchline. I'm L'Oreal, that's the lowdown. Oh, I don't know how the white man gets a pass. 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
6: I'm Sophia Perricone with WTOL 11. Here are today's top stories. Governor Mike DeWine selected Andy Wilson to serve as temporary attorney general. Current AG Dave Yost announced last week that he's resigning from the position to take a job in the private sector. Wilson currently serves as director of the Ohio Department of Public Safety. He'll serve the remainder of Yost's term starting next month until the November election. Oregon City Council unanimously picked a new city administrator. Broden Walters comes to Oregon after nearly two decades with the city of Perrysburg. Former administrator Joel Major resigned in November after 3 years on the job. And the effort to abolish property taxes in Ohio is less than 2 months from a key deadline. Axe the Ohio Tax has until July 1st to submit more than 413,000 signatures to make it on the November ballot. Right now, the group has 305,000, and leaders say they want about 620,000 to account for rejections. Have a good Tuesday.
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1: The point is, how much money would it take just to get you right without being greedy? 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
1: 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All right, what you got? 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
4: It's super disgusting outside, y'all. 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
3: 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How much you need, babe?
6: Man, if you count on mortgage, I would need like 200K. But without mortgage, I just need 50K just so I could put some money into my husband's business to get his business up going strong.
4: Look at that.
3: See, that's what I'm talking about.
4: We talking about for yourself.
7: How long you been married?
6: We've been together for like 17 years now, but we've been married for 8.
3: Nice. See, that's the kind of wife you need. Somebody that's ready to support your business for you.
7: Yeah.
3: You know what I mean?
4: What is he, a rapper? No, I'm joking.
6: He's a contractor.
4: Oh, same thing. Okay, thank you.
3: All right, Amber, thank you. Ray and Cincy, how much you need to get right?
8: Man, I would say, not being greedy, probably just about 3,000.
3: Now, 3,000 to 5,000, that's
4: girl,
3: all you need.
4: You're going to need more money the next day.
8: No, not being greedy. Y'all said not being greedy.
4: That's true,
8: like,
4: that's true.
8: My car broke down and I just had a baby. I'm just now going back to work, you know, like to get myself okay to be able to function daily life. Like I'm a nurse, you know? So
3: okay.
8: Like once I get back to work, I'll be okay.
4: Woo! My pockets feel lighter here and all that stuff. I feel broke right now.
3: There's a lot going on, but if she said that's all she needed, she'll be good to go. If she got that 5, it'll put her on the right path.
4: I think I'm half off a little bit.
3: 866-HUSTLE-8, 866-487-8538. How much you need to get right? Talk to us.
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0: Good morning. It's Dee Dee in the morning, and welcome to the show.
1: Gang.
0: It's Tuesday.
2: Is it?
0: It is Tuesday, May 12th. Everybody is here. J. Cruz, Trey G, and comedian J.J. Williamson.
1: Uh-huh.
0: All right, so today it is Tuesday. It is May 12th, International Nurses Day.
1: Okay.
3: Shout out to nurses.
1: All over the world.
2: Nurses. Absolutely.
0: Love them.
4: Them nurses be sexy in them scrubs, too.
1: Man.
2: Yeah, Lord.
1: You know you find some scrubs.
2: Yeah, Lord.
3: The female ones, right?
2: Yeah, I mean, I don't know why your mind would go somewhere else.
1: Yeah, like
2: if you want some, you got some you want to
0: get. All right. Let's move on and talk about this. It's National Nutty Fudge Day.
1: Okay.
3: No, I don't like nutty fudge.
2: I like a little crunch.
0: Yeah, I don't like nutty fudge. Yeah.
2: Really?
0: Mm-mm, not at all.
2: I like
0: regular fudge, and that's it. And I'm also the one of kind of people that like, you know, brownies, but not a lot.
3: Nuts.
0: Yeah, not a lot of nuts.
2: Really?
0: Yeah. It's National Fibromyalgia Day?
2: Fibromyalgia
0: Day?
2: Yeah,
1: fibromyalgia.
0: What is a fibromyalgia? Why do I know that term? What is it exactly, Tracy? Do you know?
5: It's like it's an internalized disease. Like you get a lot of pain, like internalized.
3: Stomach
5: pain.
3: Oh.
0: Yeah. Oh, thank you for that. It's awareness that day. Awareness day, if I could say.
5: Fibromyalgia.
0: Yeah. International Day of Plant Health Day.
2: Plant health?
3: It's very important. Talk to your plants.
0: I do.
3: That's what my mom says.
2: Get you a fern.
0: Yeah, get you a fern. Talk okay.
1: All reliable.
0: What, a fern?
1: Yeah, that's all reliable.
0: Get you a
1: right
0: cactus.
1: Now.
0: You might as well have said that.
2: Yeah. Oh, you got to say a succulent now. Get you
0: a succulent cactus
2: get
0: or
2: you
0: a succulent?
2: A succulent.
0: Okay. All right.
1: Just
0: okay.
1: Water.
0: What have you been doing? Playing plant bingo lately?
2: Hey,
0: how you know all this plant talk? This plant lingo.
2: I done a little research.
1: We know what's on your timeline.
0: Right. We know what kind of plants.
3: Right. Those plant and push parties.
0: All right, let's do this. Celebrate birthdays if I can talk.

0: Hey, there it is, man.
1: Rapper Cuban Doll celebrating a birthday today.
2: All right, Cuban Doll.
1: The actor Ving Rhames celebrating a birthday. Man. And the actress Kim Field celebrating a birthday.
2: I like Kim Field.
1: Kimmy Kim. Me too. All right, you know we kicked the show off early morning memes. Let's go, y'all. Here comes mine. Mine simply says, every time I speak highly of somebody, I kid you not, next business day, they remind me why I should have shut up. Every time it happens.
2: Dang.
3: I like that one.
4: I do like that.
1: You ever do
2: every
1: that?
2: Time? Yep.
1: Yeah, you speak highly of somebody, and then the very next day, you'd be like, damn, I spoke highly of them yesterday, and now look.
2: Look here.
4: All right, here we go. I'm a dad. If you're a dad, I got a dad joke. Feel free to use it.
2: Come on, baby.
4: Listen, my son chewed on a cord. I had to ground him. He's doing way better currently. Current.
2: Yeah, we
1: ground him. Had to ground him. And the other, okay, got it.
4: Ooh. I made that one up.
1: You should
4: have. Like I came up with it.
1: You shouldn't have.
2: Next time, find it.
4: For real?
2: Yeah.
1: You should have. All right, Trey, what you got?
5: All right, mine says, I'm disgustingly self-aware. There's literally nothing you can tell me that I haven't spent ample time reflecting on.
4: You know what? That's
1: solid.
4: And
1: that's solid. True. That's yep. That's not a meme. That's your statement today?
2: Yeah,
1: that's
2: buddy.
1: That's
2: all.
1: Yeah, what you got, Jay?
2: I like it. All right, here we go. Get you a dude that knows how to work first, but also know how to use a scale just in case it get real. Just in case it get real.
5: Facts.
1: All right, thank you.
2: Get that scale.
1: All right, thank you for that. Okay. Kids, don't listen to Uncle JJ. On the show today, the Muff King of Soul and R&B, Raheem Devon's going to be on the show. Plus, J. Cruz will share his latest encounter while cruising the streets. And we got free money inside the $1,000 minigame. Hey. 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
4: 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Falling hard on another hemisphere. Somebody tell them people Mr. Him is here.
5: Whoa, whoa, whoa, whoa, whoa.
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0: Another hemisphere. Somebody tell them people Mr. Hem is here.
1: Whoa, whoa, whoa, whoa, whoa, whoa.
0: Mr. Hem is here.
1: Whoa, whoa, whoa, whoa, whoa, whoa.
0: Mr. Hem.
2: 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No one told

0: Good morning. It's Dee Dee in the morning. Everybody is here. There is Jay Cruz, also Trey G, and comedian J.J. Williamson. Yep. But it's Trey G who wants to talk to all of us right now because he saw the same thing I saw.
1: Yeah.
0: That went viral last weekend, right?
1: Yeah, I did. There was a post on the Bish Gossip. I want to make sure I enunciate because I don't want to get wrote up.
0: I love that. The Bish Gossip.
1: The Bish Gossip, right? There was a post that I saw the other day where there's a lady basically telling you how to get a top athlete that's going to either...
2: Lord have mercy, I saw this.
1: You saw this?
2: Yes.
1: How to get a top athlete that's going to either the NFL or the NBA. Now, I do have to preface by saying this is a less melanated woman.
2: Yes.
1: You're going to have to read between the lines on that one.
2: Come on now.
1: She is Caucasian. Okay, yep. I do want to just put that out there. Dee Dee, you got something on your chest you want to get out?
0: I just feel like it made me think of Get Out. Remember the daughter in Get Out?
1: Sure.
3: It's blonde hair, blue-eyed Caucasian?
1: Blonde hair, blue-eyed. That probably is the best way to describe it. Now, she actually came out with a list. She said that her roommate's sister put her onto this list. So she actually posted it on her social media. These are the ways to get a top athlete going to the NFL or the NBA. She first starts off by saying, remember that he is the prize. He can change your life, you cannot change he.
0: Come on now.
1: Is what she said.
2: Yeah.
1: Now, the second thing she said, and a lot of ladies are going to have an issue with this one, she said, dealing with cheating, don't look for it. She said, if he is cheating, let him cheat in peace.
0: Okay.
2: Come on now.
1: Let him cheat in peace.
0: Okay. All right, go ahead.
1: These are the ways to land a top NFL NBA prospect now.
0: Okay.
1: She said, let him cheat in peace. She said, as long as he don't start developing relationships and bonds with anybody that he's cheating with, let him have his fun.
0: No!
2: Yeah.
0: No.
2: Well, what you writing it down for then?
3: Paying attention.
1: She also went on to say, P.S., he'll always be attracted to black girls.
0: No.
1: Activate the shenanay in her by picking at her and letting him see it. He'll ditch her really quick.
0: Stop. Y'all hear this?
1: What she said.
0: Do you men? Hold on a second. No. Us ladies, we didn't knew this list existed. We knew this. There's a lot of us who knew this. It's you guys, these athletes who didn't know.
1: Yeah.
0: Keep it moving. What else she said?
1: And it's eye-opening, ain't it? And now these are probably like more so geared towards like college athletes.
0: Okay.
1: Maybe high-level high school athletes.
0: Okay.
1: But college athletes, you definitely got to watch out. These are the ways they saying that you can land a D1 recruit. Be an asset to him is another way. Fold his clothes. Buy him things. Bring him his food. Do his homework for him, even do his homework. Completely integrate yourself into his life. So where he can't function without you.
0: Now, I have heard that. And they say there are a lot of women who know how to do it. I was never good at that.
1: I'm not going to lie to you. Yeah, you don't seem like you.
0: Yeah, I'm not. My mother used to say that. You got to integrate yourself into his life so he'll see that he needs you. And I ain't got that time.
3: Amanda Panda did that.
1: Facts. My ex did that. That's kind of the reason, I ain't going to lie to you. That's one of the major reasons why I'm scared to jump into another relationship. I don't want to become hyper-dependent on somebody.
0: Right.
1: And but
0: and there are women who know how to do that to
1: y'all. 100%.
0: And I think it's genius. I sit back and watch and go, girl, you did that.
1: I think it ain't that smart.
0: It is.
1: It ain't that smart. You just lazy. That's all it is.
0: Shut up.
1: You just lazy.
3: Simplify it.
1: Yeah, this list came out on the Bish Gossip on how to land a D1 athlete. Don't embarrass him. Don't cheat. Don't text other men. His cute friends and teammates will try you. Just ignore it. Just in case relationships go south and you can possibly link up with one of them.
3: Yeah, because you have to be a trustworthy woman. Because if
1: trustworthy
3: you link up with somebody, you're not a keeper.
1: Absolutely. Another tip that she had was to go completely wild on him in bed. Now, that one I can co-sign.
3: Always do that.
1: That's a really good one.
3: She said
1: use throat spray. Do any and everything. Be spontaneous. Make it go down anytime, anywhere. She also brought his mom into the conversation. She said, do not, under any circumstances, tell his mom any information that's negative about him.
0: Wow.
1: She said, because it'll spread through the whole family.
0: Yep.
1: And then she'll tell everybody and he'll just blame you.
3: The white girl. Yeah.
1: Right.
3: Yes, indeed.
0: So again, and this was by
1: the Bish Gossip.
0: On the Bish Gossip. A white girl telling her sister how to get a pro athlete.
1: The last one, she said, this is the biggest one. She said, always look good. Be appealing. Hair, face, always done. She said, also push for marriage.
0: Ooh.
1: Have multiple kids and you got them.
0: Ooh.
1: In 2 years on draft day, you'll be a millionaire and all your friends will work hard in school to literally support themselves and you'll be living such a soft life.
0: Do y'all hear this?
1: Yeah. Now, this is a text thread now that she shared with the girl.
0: Damn.
1: So they passed this around. This ain't the first time it's been shared.
0: Oh, yeah.
1: They passed this around. This is a game plan for them.
0: Hey, I'm about to frame that, though.
3: I got a question.

0: You know what I mean? Mm-hmm. Ranging from $10 to $100. You know what I mean? Oh, so, you know, if you get something, if you donate, it affords you a photo.
1: Now, is there a certain amount if I donate and then you'll sing for me too when we meet?
2: What?
1: Yeah.
0: What?
1: Yeah.
0: That could work.
1: What in the world? You never know. That should be something you add in there. What? Be like, you know what? I'm
0: you
1: a
0: might,
1: serenade.
0: You might get the magic towel.
1: Oh,
3: the magic tile.
2: I don't even know what that means.
3: What is the magic? Yeah. You got to elaborate on that. What is the magic
0: tile? Well, this is part of the show that's been going viral, you know.
1: Uh-oh.
0: It's when Splash Gordon comes out.
3: Ay, Dios mío.
1: All right.
3: Ay, ay, ay.
1: Okay, so Ryan, I need you to do me a favor. Can you sing something for me, though, right now? Like a little bit of something so people know it's you?
0: Is there a preference?
1: No, ooh. We just need you, whatever you
0: we
1: want.
0: We get out the shower in the midnight hour.
2: Come on.
0: After

0: be about you. Yeah, singing his hit, let me serve you up.
1: Yeah.
0: Let me serve you.
1: Come on.
2: Like a commercial.
1: Ryan, you just made a female cut her shower back on.
3: Shut up. I had to.
0: Shower head.
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7: I'm Sophia Periconi with WTOL 11. Here are today's top stories. A major online learning platform used by BGSU is back online after a cyber attack. BGSU school officials say Canvas, which is used by nearly 9,000 schools, is now safe to use again through school-specific apps. The company says it has restored the system and is working to secure it. Lake Local Schools is holding a series of community State of the District town halls. It's a chance for you to ask questions and get updates from the district. The first meeting is tonight at the High School Student Success Center from 5:30 to 6:30. There are also meetings Thursday and next Monday. And Toledo Police Department is working to have 30% of its sworn officers be women by 2030. It's part of a national initiative to reduce the underrepresentation of women in police. Right now, about 17% of TPD's officers are women, which is 3% above the national average. Have a good Tuesday.
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0: Royalties and pub too.
1: Where you at?
0: At the house with it, watching Santa's.
1: Who you with?
0: On the couch with my favorite Santa. I was about to, but you convinced us. Should I decorate her walls or log off to Pinterest? Never too late to meditate on emotional attachments. Even if I fall short from my

0: All right, so listen, good morning. It's Didi in the morning. We're here with Raheem Devine.
1: All right. Hey. All right.
0: The Quiet Storm Lover EP, right? Right? Yeah. Tell us a little bit more about it.
2: So Quiet Storm Lover 2 May Oon is my most current project. The lead single is a remake of a nostalgic song from my first album, The Love Experience. So I use this project in particular to celebrate my first love, which is being a crooner, a balladeer, you know, soulful with the twist of R&B, but also celebrating my new love, radio and media. You know what I mean? So, so the premise is that you cut the project on, and it's like listening to your own private quiet storm experience, all slow jams. Mm-hmm. You know, and the first single was "You."
1: Come on,
0: that's it. Okay, now listen. They say that you are the king now, right, of love and R&B.
2: Okay.
0: Now, I'm going to give you some scenarios. We want to see how you're going to get out of them, okay?
2: Okay, yep.
0: After each one, fellas, we must judge his answers.
1: Okay.
0: All right? We're the judges, all right? All right, so listen, basically, here's the deal. You say, let's say you got with some chick. I shouldn't say just some chick. It's your anniversary. Let's say it's your wife.
2: Mm-hmm.
0: And you forgot the anniversary. Mm-hmm. You have 10 seconds to talk or sing your way out of it.
1: Mm.
2: Baby. Please forgive me, baby. You know, sometimes life is just it comes at us fast.
3: Yeah. Yeah.
2: But I want you to know, baby, on my worst day of things that I forget, I'll never forget you.
1: Come on.
0: It's good.
1: That sounds like an interlude. Don't you tell me.
2: Unforgettable. Do you hear me, girl?
1: Come on.
4: Yeah. Hey, yeah, that's smooth.
1: Oh, yeah.
0: That was it.
1: And
4: that's cool.
0: That's
4: smooth.
0: That's
4: clown.
0: That's clown.
4: That's clown. That's clown.
0: All right, here we go. What if this one? Okay. What if she asks you, who is Keisha in your phone?
1: Uh-oh.
0: You got 10 seconds to explain your way out of that one.
2: Mm-hmm.
0: But you're going to say, who is Keisha?
2: Oh, baby, she's not you.
1: Oh! She's not you.
4: I mean, he ain't lying.
1: Wait, I got one. What if she confronted you on liking your ex's picture on Instagram?
0: What you gonna say?
2: You see, baby, you know, comparison is a thief of joy.
1: Come on,
2: understand?
1: Come on,
2: understand me?
1: Yeah.
2: And listen, baby, a love don't compare to a like.
1: Come on. Hey, that was smooth. I got to write that in my phone.
2: Pick it up.
1: A love don't compare to a like.
2: What if she says? My love for you don't compare to the picture that I like.
1: I like it. That's smooth.
0: That was good.
1: That's smooth.
4: Write that down.
0: Yeah, right.
4: What if she says to you, I thought you said she didn't speak English?
2: Well, baby, we see, a lot of times you're doing too much talking.
1: Yeah.
0: Oh, we're doing too much talking.
2: We just got to just listen.
1: Yeah.
2: let's let our bodies do the talking.
0: We don't need words.
1: Yeah,
0: that is hilarious. I love it. So Raheem Devine, if somebody is listening right now, how do they follow you? What do they need to do to get your music? Like, tell them all what they need.
2: Oh man, you can go to RaheemDevineOnline.global, right? Mm-hmm. RaheemDevineOnline.global. Follow me on IG, of course, at Raheem_Devine. TikTok, I am Raheem Devine. 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You can click on the Instagram link bio, of course. My new album, Quiet Storm Lover 2 May Oon, which is volume 1 for French, is available on DSPs excluding Spotify. But if you want to support me directly, you know we get paid a fraction of a penny
1: right, as
2: artists, you know, and I've been utilizing this platform called Even.biz for the last 3 years, which is direct to consumer. I get 80% of the revenue.
0: Good.
2: Okay. So please go over to Even and support the album. There's 4 different tiers of ways that you can support. And for my top tier supporters, it includes vinyl. You know, it's a whole bundle of cool things that can happen.
1: That's all.
2: Right? So, and everything gets signed and shipped out to you. You know, and again, you know, there's a lot of great music out there. Thank you for supporting me. You know, people that have been supporting the music. You know, shout out to all the markets that we touching right now. It's appreciated, man. I'm thankful. I love to come back. It's been a vibe.
1: We love to have you.
0: It's crazy. Y'all got to remember, they got to listen to you where? In Washington, D.C.?
2: Oh, man, on 96.3 WHUR, all the music of the culture that sounds like Washington. But look, it ain't about where I'm at. It's about where we are right now.
1: Come on.
2: And listen, I'm you know, great news on that. I will be expanding. I anticipate I'll be syndicated before
0: 2027. Congratulations.
1: Yes, indeed.
0: Y'all make sure you support. Give it up for Mr. Raheem Devine.
1: Yeah.
0: in the morning.

0: All righty. Hey, good morning, Didi. In the morning, we got to take a look at our hot topics. Because did you hear what's going on with Michael B. Jordan? Boy, he be quietly just handling his business, and I like that.
1: Yo.
0: I like that about this dude. You guys got to hear what he's got going on next. Here we go.
2: Welcome to the chat. Hot topics.
3: They chat.
2: Only on Didi in the morning.
0: First, we must talk about the Hunter virus. It's here. Hunter. The Hunter virus. And so now everybody's trying to figure out what's going on. Are there any type of safety protocols we should get into? Take a listen.
4: This morning, new questions about how hantavirus may spread and whether the U.S. response is aggressive enough after several Americans from that cruise ship arrived back in the U.S. Dr. Ashish Shah, who led the White House COVID response, suggests the virus may transmit more easily than previously believed, posting, "There is growing evidence from the ship that you probably don't need prolonged close contact to spread the virus. Hantavirus has a fatality rate of up to 40%, and three people from the ship have died. Of the Americans on the cruise ship who've returned to U.S. soil, two are being treated inside a biocontainment unit in Atlanta. 16 others are under monitoring at a special facility in Nebraska. They'll now be screened, and those not showing symptoms may either remain in voluntary quarantine or go home and self-monitor during the virus's 42-day incubation period. That guidance differs from countries like Spain and France, which are implementing mandatory isolation measures."
0: Mandatory isolation measures. But wait a minute, 42-day, we have to be quarantined for 42 days?
1: That's a long time. That's a long time. And they say the later that you discover that you have the hantavirus, the worse it is on your body, like the worst condition that it is. And then also your survival rate decreases a lot.
5: Man.
1: A lot.
0: Yeah, this is crazy, y'all. This is crazy. The other thing we must talk about this morning would be my friend Charleston White.
5: My friend, too, who I happen to bump into at the strip club recently. So listen, Charleston out here talking about Cardi B, and he's specifically talking about relationships and why women like Cardi B always run back to men like Stephon Diggs.
6: I thought she was way more sharp than that. No, she ain't. Yeah, she, that's the broken. She have to have a man. Yeah, that's the broken heart that have to have a man. That ain't a strong woman. That's why so many young girls and young ladies look up to her and admire. They all broken little holes. And they enjoy being holes. But you don't hear the Latino community praising her. It's just black women. Because black women have multiple baby daddies. Mexican and white women don't. Julio put 4 or 5 babies in the bitch. Yeah, Cardi B done turned into a bucket. Yeah, but she was a good housewife as a hoe. She was ready to be a housewife. She don't want to go back to this. She hates she having a baby, so she got to try to make it look good, homie. But no woman have ever been proud to be the other baby mama while we both pregnant. So, yeah, sure, hey, sure, that's both our baby, homie. She had to say it jokingly not to cry.
5: I heard so many wrong things. Latin community loves Cardi B. She represents all the time. Have you listened to the concerts? Argentina! Ecuador! She shouts out all the Latin communities, countries, everybody.
1: I think Charleston do that, though, but I think he know what he be doing, too, at the same time. It's like, you say some stuff that does make some sense, that does have some stats behind it, that does have some precedence behind it, but then you also, in that same breath, or that next breath, say some stuff that's just completely out of left field just to go viral.
0: I think that Charleston White tries to shame our community into possibly and trying to do better. That's what I think a lot.
1: I think he does.
0: I do. When I hear him talk, I think he does it on purpose, yes. And I think he says certain things to make us mad, but it should also, instead of just making us mad, maybe it should make us think and think differently, right?
1: Okay.
5: That's what you're saying.
0: Because he made that statement to basically say all these other communities aren't doing it, so basically why don't we clean up our act? Instead of saying, you know what I mean? It's almost like he's passive aggressive. You get what I'm saying?
1: Sure.
0: Let me point this out about you. Now, if you're getting mad about it, change it.
1: Sure.
0: If you don't like it, right?
5: No, I've seen in the Latin community women having more than one baby daddy.
1: Yeah, I was about to say that. I think the issue comes in, though, where it's a blatant lie.
0: Yeah.
1: So then your purpose is defeated because
0: he's lying. But I get what he's trying to say, though. And let's be clear, there is a lot of that in our community because I have a lot in my family of certain women in my family have different baby daddies. Several. So it's there. Yeah. And if you don't like the reality of it, change it. If you don't want him to make the statement, and that's what I think he's trying to do. I really do. I think that that's just me.
1: I think he's going about it the wrong way, though.
0: But it's a passive-aggressive way of doing it.
1: Sure,
0: right?
1: Sure.
0: The other thing I got to tell y'all, Michael B. Jordan has new Amazon projects. Anybody see this?
5: Uh-oh.
0: Including a Creed spinoff? No, don't make it a series. You're going to make Creed a series?
1: Yeah.
0: No. When they make them series and things, okay. And then they're talking about a Muhammad Ali series.
1: Okay. I'm not mad at it.
5: It's a lot of boxing.
1: They made it a series, the scary movie. Yeah. It, they made it a series. It was really good.
7: Right. I can see both of those being series, though.
1: Yeah.
7: Mm-hmm. That might pan out to be all right.
0: Well, guess what they're saying? The cast would include Michael Ealy as Michael, and Omari Hardwick as Ali's father. And that's what they're now saying already with this show that Michael B. Jordan is doing.
1: Oh, Lord.
0: Hold on a second. Ghost is going to play Ali's father.
1: Yeah.
7: Yes.
1: And Michael Ealy gonna play a dramatic version of, I guess, Ali.
0: No, he gonna play Malcolm X.
1: Oh, he playing Malcolm X.
0: Yeah.
1: Oh my God.
5: Oh wow.
1: Malcolm Ealy acts so dramatic.
0: Don't
1: to me.
0: Eat all the time. All the time.
1: Like
0: all
1: a right. baby Terrence Howard.
0: Listen, those right there are your hot topics. Coming up, we're gonna play our $1,000 mini game next. It's Didi in the morning.
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1: It is a Tuesday. Good morning. We're all here, and we appreciate you listening. Please tell every single friend and every single mama you got, and auntie and kid and coworker and boss. Did I get everybody?
2: Neighbor.
1: And church members and neighbors to listen to us.
3: Yes. Put it on your timeline.
1: Right. Right. And tell everybody to listen to us.
3: Until
1: they
3: watch the greatest show on earth.
1: Right. Right. Listen. You say listen to the greatest show.
2: Yeah.
4: What'd I say?
1: You say watch it.
4: It's watch it.
1: Yeah. You'd be watching.
3: Well, picture it then.
1: All right. Hey, Trey, what's trending?
4: Kevin Hart is trending. You know, his entertainment company, Heartbeat Productions, they say they are reportedly in a full-blown crisis mode. They say that they are, like, laying off a lot of people. They have a lot of lawsuits and stalled projects is what they are saying. So it's not all good at Heartbeat Productions.
3: Yeah, I know, man. Because I have been hearing about a couple of projects that are supposed to be coming out real soon, but unfortunately they folded with his company in there. I don't know what's really going on with Heartbeat right now.
2: That's what for a man. They ain't got heart.
1: Alrighty. Alright. Okay.
4: Low-hanging fruit.
1: Yes, it was.
3: Spoil.
1: Spoil fruit.
4: Alright.
1: Hey, listen. That's what's trending today, right? But we do have some cash for you. Mm-hmm. Answer 10 questions correctly right now and win some money at 833. Talk to Dee Dee.
3: That's 833-825-5233.
1: It's Dee Dee in the morning.
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bouncing around, bouncing. 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

0: Good morning. It's Didi in the morning. Can we have a conversation about social media right now, guys? J. Cruz, Trey, and JJ. You know, every now and then something will come on your timeline, and you're like, why is this on my timeline? Right. Who is this person? How did it happen?
1: Sure.
0: But then you look at it, you go, you know what? This is kind of interesting.
1: Yeah. Blessing in disguise.
0: Yeah. I got to say, shouts out to somebody by the name of Mookie B underscore Funny AF 901.
1: Oh, hey. God. That's a long name.
2: Not that Mookie B.
0: Yeah.
3: I like her.
0: Mookie B. Mookie. Funny AF 901, shouts out to you. I don't know where you live.
2: 901, that's Memphis, hands up.
0: Okay,
2: I don't know. That's Memphis. I can tell you that now.
0: Well, then she's in Memphis. That's all we know. We just found that out. She came up on my Instagram. I want y'all to listen. She's a motivational speaker.
3: Mm-hmm.
0: And it got everybody. For some reason, this woman touched everybody. Within 24 hours, her video had a million views.
1: Oh, really?
0: I want you to take a listen.
4: What's up, cuz? Come to your ass real route, you hear me? Some shit just went down. I feel a little played, you hear me? But it's cool. I'm saying it to say this, cuz. Feel that shit. Eat that shit.
0: Come on.
4: Shake the fuck back, you hear me? I'm gonna say it one more time for the bitches in the back. Hold your head up, bitch. Feel that shit. Eat that shit. Shake the f*** back. Tears in my eye, cause I'm coming at you with a broken soul. Cause I feel plagued, cuz, you hear me? But guess what I'ma do, cuz?
0: What?
4: I'ma feel that s***.
0: Come on.
4: I'ma eat that s***. And I'ma get through that s***.
0: Come on now. Did she not say something?
1: Somebody needed that word this morning, you hear me?
0: Let me tell you something. When that came in on my timeline, I want y'all to listen at this. So I looked at it, and it was so dope. I don't know what it was, just so real and raw, right?
1: It was raw.
0: I looked at the comments. Jasmine Sullivan sent her something and said, you got this.
1: Yo.
0: The Uncut said, man, I have never seen you on my timeline, but girl, you don't know how or what you just said was perfect timing for me.
1: Come on.
0: He said, whoever it is that the Uncut said, like, if only you knew.
1: Hmm.
0: And then just said, wow, God. Janae Aiko said, love you.
1: Wow.
0: Okay.
1: She got some celebrities tapping in, like celebrities.
0: Lettucey said, whoo, a whole sermon. She said, I don't know how I got here, but thank you. Hang in there. God bless. Oh, I mean, people, all these celebs, then seen her come up on their timeline.
1: Viola Davis?
2: Viola Davis.
1: What?
0: Yes.
3: That's crazy.
0: And the woman is on the video, and she got tears coming down her eyes.
1: Yeah.
0: But it's what she said. Let me hear her when she sums it up with these three. Just take a listen again.
4: What's up, cuz? Come to your ass real route, you hear me? Some shit just went down. I feel a little played, you hear me? But it's cool. I'm saying it to say this, cuz. Feel that shit.
0: Come on, right here.
4: Eat that shit. Shake the fuck back.
0: Come on now, that's it.
1: Yep.
0: That's it right there.
1: It can all be so simple.
3: I ain't gonna lie, I had to leave the room earlier.
0: Why?
3: It was hitting. You know, I had some issues this weekend, and it was just something I needed to hear. And, I had to actually step out of the room.
0: I swear. And, like, you guys hear what we're saying, all the celebs who saw this woman come up on their timeline and hitting her up. But she said, feel that ish, eat that ish, and shake the F back.
3: That part, yo.
0: If that ain't no motivation for that ASS this morning.
1: Yo.
0: Yes, it's a lot of cuss words, but guess what? You get it. You get what we're saying. So you get what she's saying.
1: Sometimes you need them cuss words to drive it home.
2: Have them.
1: Yeah. Drive it home.
0: All right. So that's,
1: she was crying in the video, too, so she done went through something. You feel me?
0: Yes, she has. Yeah. Yes, she has. But she has one message to say.
4: Feel that sh-.
0: Come on.
4: Eat that sh-. Shake the f- back.
0: And there it is, y'all. There it is. That woman right there. Shouts out to her.
3: Come on.
0: Like I said, she just showed up on my timeline, and it made so much sense. So shouts out to Mookie B underscore Funny AF 901.
1: Hey.
0: She said she felt played, though. Yeah. And I think we all done been there.
1: Oh, 100%.
0: We all been there. So 100%. Shouts out to her. All right, y'all. It's Didi in the morning.
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1: JY, turn me up. Miami. It's all my scammers and my kid money.

0: Good morning. All right, so I've got to stop some things right now so we can get into our $1,000 minute game. We have us a contestant standing by. Her name is Kendra, so we'll get to Kendra in just a second. But according to this, they said this is the second thing people said they would do if they won the lottery. I don't know what the first is. They just told me the second thing they would do.
1: All right. Second thing? Quit their job.
2: Yeah, no. I was going to say
0: I think that's the first thing.
2: That's the first thing you think?
0: Yeah.
2: Buy a house?
0: Nope.
2: Move out the country?
0: Nope.
2: That's the first thing I'm doing.
0: Second thing they're doing is getting a divorce.
1: Oh, dang.
3: No, damn.
2: Was it more men that said that than women? Because I've heard that before.
0: The men want to get a divorce.
2: More men change their partner after winning the lottery than women do.
0: Damn. See, I wonder if my husband would change me.
2: Oh, yeah. But you ain't got the one. You gone.
0: Why would you say it like that? Oh, I wouldn't change him. I wouldn't get a divorce.
2: He might change you before he win the lottery. He going to go buy the ticket and say, Trey, baby, look, I'm done.
4: Right. She has feelings, cuz.
1: Man, Chris can win the pick three, and he gone. Do you hear me?
4: I don't think so.
1: He can win $5 on the penny machine at the casino.
4: Shut
1: he
4: up.
1: Is gone.
2: Max.
1: Do you hear me? That man gone. Yeah. Chris can win an extra piece of pizza. And he gone.
2: I'm going to be with you.
0: He ain't got to win the lottery in millions.
1: Chris can get a birdie in golf and he gone.
5: It's time to boss up with a bang. You got the answers. We got that bread. $1,000 all for you with the $1,000 minute game. Exclusively on DD in the morning.
2: JJ said, don't let Chris have a good day. He gone.
1: He gone.
2: Yeah.
0: You stupid. That
1: man is gone.
0: That is hilarious.
1: Nobody want to beat your ass.
0: Oh, that is hilarious.
1: Stupid.
0: Oh, my God. And my husband's listening right now. Yeah, yeah. JJ.
1: Chris can be a light in the turning lane. He gone.
2: Shut up.
1: He gone.
0: Oh, God. Hey, Kendra.
6: Hi, good morning.
0: Oh, good morning, Kendra. I just had a good laugh, girl. It's a blessed day when I get to laugh that hard. Thank you, JJ, for
1: You're
0: that.
1: You're very welcome.
0: Oh, gosh. Y'all want to laugh like that every single day? You better tell your friends, your mama, your boss at work to listen to this show.
1: Monday through Friday.
0: You get more laughs per minute than any other show or any other podcast on the planet. I'm going to guarantee it. How's that?
1: Yeah, yeah.
0: Damn.
2: And you get a chance to win $1,000 like our girl Kendra.
0: You sure do. Let's spin this wheel, Kendra. Here we go.
7: DJ Chris. JJ from The Sip.
8: Trey G.
7: JJ from The Sip. $20
1: bonus. Hey, we're going to have a dub for you, man. You ready to make this money?
6: I'm ready.
1: Hey, now look, if you don't know the answer, please say pass. We got time. Trust me, we're going to come back to it.
6: Okay, I'm a little nervous.
1: Don't be nervous, man. Believe in yourself.
4: Mm-hmm.
6: Believe in yourself. Praise the Lord.
1: Amen to him, too. Hey, look here. All right, now look, here we go. You ready?
6: I'm ready.
1: All right, let's get this early morning money. Do you prefer movies or TV shows?
6: Movies.
1: What was the last movie you saw at the movie theater?
6: Michael.
1: Hey, Hartford is the capital of which state?
6: I believe Connecticut.
1: There you go. All right, let's get this early morning money. Do you prefer movies or TV shows?
6: Movies.
1: What was the last movie you saw at the movie theater?
6: Michael.
1: Hey, Hartford is the capital of which state?

0: team am I a fan of? JJ, what's my favorite NFL team? Who the
1: who? Don't say the Cowboys.
0: Uh-uh. Yeah.
1: Fight.
0: Who the who?
2: Go ahead.
0: All right, when it comes to television, what does NBC stand for?
1: Network Broadcasting.
0: Spell the word subliminal.
1: S-U-B-L.
2: 7 out of 10.
0: You on your way, though.
2: You sure got it, girl. 7 out of 10. You missed these last three. Which football team is J.J. Williamson a fan of? That's, well, the Atlanta Falcons.
0: The Atlanta Falcons.
2: They were trying to give you a hint. Mm-hmm. When it comes to television, what does NBC stand for? National Broadcasting Company. And subliminal is spelled S-U-B-L-I-M-I-N-A-L. So you got 7 out of 10. You're going to get $10 every correct answer. If we add it up, it's $70. You also spun the wheel and got an extra $20. So guess what? $90 coming to you. All
0: come
2: right,
0: on,
2: Kendra?
0: Come on, I'm happy with that.
2: All right, perfect. Why don't you do me a favor? Tell everybody the show that just made you happy and let you play that $1,000 minute game.
1: Speedy in the morning.
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3: I'm Sophia Perricone with WTOL 11. Here are today's top stories. Governor Mike DeWine selected Andy Wilson to serve as temporary attorney general. Current AG Dave Yost announced last week that he's resigning from the position to take a job in the private sector. Wilson currently serves as director of the Ohio Department of Public Safety. He'll serve the remainder of Yost's term starting next month until the November election. Oregon City Council unanimously picked a new city administrator. Broden Walters comes to Oregon after nearly two decades with the city of Perrysburg. Former Administrator Joel Major resigned in November after 3 years on the job. And the effort to abolish property taxes in Ohio is less than 2 months from a key deadline. Axe the Ohio Tax has until July 1st to submit more than 413,000 signatures to make it on the November ballot. Right now, the group has 305,000, and leaders say they want about 620,000 to account for rejections. Have a good Tuesday.
4: After a chilly start to a Tuesday morning, things really warming up this afternoon. High temperatures reaching the lower 70s before clouds build in. Good chance for rain overnight with a tenth to a quarter of an inch of new rainfall. Rain ends by daybreak Wednesday. It's going to be a cool, breezy day. Highs in the 50s. For WTOL 11, I'm meteorologist Ryan Weekman.
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0: go, you know, the Kentucky Derby was what, about 2 weeks ago or so, a week and a half, 2 weeks ago?
1: Yep, just about right.
0: And, you know, it was my very first Kentucky Derby. I got a chance to go, the husband and I, right? Churchill Downs is the name of it. So I had a lot of fun. 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
1: Shout out.
2: Let's go Jams.
0: Yeah, definitely. So here's the deal. So the husband and I, we were there. We had us a wonderful time. You look at a lot of people and they look very, very rich. You know, I mean, it's a very rich thing to go to me. I was like, these folks in here sure got money. We saved up for our outfits, but they look like, you know.
1: Not y'all saved up.
0: Yeah, you know how we got to save up for an outfit.
1: Yeah.
0: But these people, like, they had money. Well,
1: they look like they went and bought their fit that day.
0: At Gucci.
1: At Gucci, yeah.
2: It was
0: yeah, really. Or somewhere polo, like, in, you know.
1: Yeah, Tom Ford stores.
0: Well, they, I don't know if anybody saw this, but they were asking some people at the Kentucky Derby their financial flex.
1: I did see this.
0: And some of them are young, some are older, some are just, you can tell, college students.
1: Right.
0: And they're asking them their financial flex. I need you to pay attention very clearly so you can hear the richness of some of those that attended the Kentucky Derby.
3: What's your biggest financial flex?
4: My last name.
3: What's your last name?
4: Churchill. My family owns this place.
5: My great-grandfather started a $1 billion company. 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
7: I bought 1,400 shares of Tesla when it IPO, and I'll leave it at that.
8: I won't have to work until ever. I'm set for life. My dad put $1 million in a Tesla when I was young.
3: How much is it worth now?
8: About $50 million.
9: Great-grandfather started Delaware Telephone Company and eventually became Verizon. I still have the stock in Verizon.
0: You know, you hear this, right? Yeah.
1: Of course.
0: And, you know, I mean, I'm not going to do it. I'm going to try not to go political on this or go too deep into it. But the one thing that really just gets me is that, and then you hear people trying to tell you, as an African-American, a person of color, that, you know, pick yourself up by your bootstraps and, you know, all of this other, and you hear this kind of wealth that their parents have set them up for. And it's funny because, you know, in our community, many times you're going to see first generation. Of anything, a first generation of college, first generation. These folks here got generational wealth.
1: And you know what it taught me more than anything, too, at the same time? Put your feelings aside sometimes. You know what I'm saying? A lot of them people said that their parents invested in Tesla, like, really early. Sometimes you gotta look at the long money play. Maybe put your investments into something like that if you see that the market is going in that direction.
0: Right. Instead of just hating on it like
1: instead,
0: I do.
1: Instead of just hating on it from afar. Just put your money into it, get your money, and get on out the way.
0: Yeah.
1: Sometimes it take that. I ain't gonna lie.
0: Was that crazy, though?
2: And it's not just about stocks. I see what you're saying. Instead of just buying that one-time thing, invest in something that in the long run can make you money.
1: Absolutely. Make it work for you.
0: I just thought it was just very, very interesting to hear the generational wealth.
2: Right. Yeah. I saw one Didi where the guy was like, oh, my dad gives me $20,000 a month to gamble with online. That was his flex.
0: Right.
1: Delaware Telephone Company is insane. That's that was what he said, Verizon? That is wild.
0: The one girl said, my father, he did something with peanuts.
1: Yeah, peanut butter.
0: Peanut butter.
1: Yeah, peanut butter.
0: And she had three horses, but then I think about who discovered the peanut.
2: A black person.
1: George Washington Carver.
0: And then I think about, wait a minute, Delaware phone company, and I think about phone, I think about all kinds of stuff. Now I'm starting to...
2: And who were the first people to ride horses?
0: Yeah, and who actually
2: and who were the first cowboys?
1: It really puts stuff in perspective for you. I didn't see a lot of us
0: We're getting political,
1: I didn't see a lot of us in those videos either.
0: Well, I don't want to say that either. I'm not going to talk about, you know, communities being burned down and businesses being taken from some recipes being stolen in this country.
1: It's a real conversation.
0: But I don't want to go there, but we should. But okay,
10: I was just going to say, we would ask some of them questions, somebody would have been saying, work. Somebody would have said, my mama purse.
0: your biggest financial flex.
10: My big son of financial flex.
1: My rims.
0: My Jordan collection.
10: All the weed my brother got.
0: So then you may be right. Some of this we can't get mad at. We got to get mad at where we put our money.
1: It's a testament to financial literacy.
2: Point,
0: all right. You got to listen to Money Making Mondays on this show. You'll learn a lot more. How about that? All right, y'all. It's Didi in the morning.

0: 5'9", brown eyes.
1: Hey, listen, here it is, Tuesday, DD in the morning. Let's take our last look at our hot topics because Sheryl Underwood was on Netflix, The Rose for Kevin Hart.
2: Correct, she was.
1: And was a star
2: and
1: on
2: was
1: that
2: a star
1: thing.
2: That night, yes.
1: Well, she's talking about it. We got to tell you what she said about some of them, crazy-ass jokes.
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4: It's time for Hot Topics, only on DD in the morning.
1: All right, you guys, so first we got to talk about the gunman in Boston.
2: Yeah.
1: You know, we talked about this earlier this morning, which is so sad, where people were being shot at on the street. Take a listen.
5: Terrifying moments outside Boston. A man with an assault-style rifle opening fire on this busy highway around lunchtime, randomly pointing at traffic near Harvard University. People running for their lives, others hiding in their vehicles. Two men in their cars were hit, suffering life-threatening injuries. Police saying the gunman fired up to 60 shots, at one point seen smashing this car window. A state trooper and a Marine veteran were nearby and jumped into action, shooting the suspect. Authorities say the suspect, 46-year-old Tyler Brown, was on probation. Our Boston station, WCVB, reports he has an extensive criminal record, pleading guilty to a previous shootout with Boston police in 2020 after a prior conviction for assault and battery. The district attorney at the time slamming the prison sentence Brown received as too lenient. Police say this latest shootout has left many people traumatized.
6: Obviously too lenient. This boy had a second shootout with police?
2: With police.
6: You got past the first one alive?
2: And by watching the video, he wasn't in a busy community. It wasn't a busy street. It wasn't a lot of cars passing by. It wasn't a lot of cars. I mean, people just walking by. Uh-huh. And he just busted out a window on a random truck with nobody just sitting in it. I mean, wow.
1: I know.
7: It's crazy. It is good that those two guys were there, though.
2: Yeah.
7: To kind of like, you know, put an end to his
1: rampage.
7: Rampage, for sure.
1: Y'all saw this about Jermaine Dupri?
6: Mm.
1: So I guess what? People are saying he stole money from who? Criss Cross.
7: Legendary group Criss Cross. They basically are saying on social media, yeah, that Jermaine Dupri is a little bit of a shyster.
8: I posted this clip where I'm talking about me writing Criss Cross first album and being 100% writer. I seen people saying I took advantage of the Chris's. I finessed them. I seen people calling me a predator. I ain't got no money like that. I'm not making that type of money. They doing shows. I ain't getting no show money. They get bigger. They keep getting bigger, blah, blah, blah. You get more shows. They go on tour. They making more money, merchandise. They doing all kind of things. I'm not making nothing from any of that. For the people out there that was in the back, y'all come to the front. A little check I got from EMI, they was making that a week. In merchandise. Are y'all paying this? Are you hearing me? Y'all telling me that I took advantage of them because somebody came and gave me a $1 million check, but I finessed them and I did all of this with two little that told me they didn't do nothing and they became millionaires before their 15th and 16th birthday. Y'all got me up, man.
1: A miggity, miggity, miggity,
6: miggity, miggity, miggity. He said, you know what he said? He said, we got it backwards, like the clothes they used to wear.
2: Okay.
6: Hey, yeah.
7: You're so clever.
6: Thank you so much. I remember wearing our jerseys and jeans backwards. Me and my sister Stella, to this day, we got pictures wearing our stuff backwards.
1: Matching outfits. But I guess, you know, if he wrote the whole album, right, guys? He said he did 100% of the album for these guys?
7: I actually do believe Jermaine Dupri.
1: Me too.
2: I kind of do, too.
7: Yeah.
2: I mean, because when you're a writer, man, you're supposed to be compensated for that.
6: Right.
2: You're supposed to be
1: compensated
2: for.
1: And then when he said they go out and they got their merch, so they make money on that part, but he made money on them songs.
2: On there. And again, when he said when they toured, he didn't make nothing. He didn't make nothing.
7: It is two sides to every story, so I'm sure we'll hear somebody's version.
1: Sure. Finally, can we talk about the roast that happened? The Kevin Hart roast on Sunday.
2: Yeah, it went down this past Sunday. Kevin Hart had his world-famous roast, and a lot of celebrities on there, man. One in particular was Sheryl Underwood. Man, you know, and a lot of people went in on Sheryl, and I'm going to tell you, Sheryl did clap back, but you know what? She sat down and she talked about it.
9: Well, I think it's the new way of roasting. When I first came to Los Angeles, I was hanging out in the Friars Club with those old-fashioned Boris Belt roasters, those Jackie Masons and, you know, those guys. And that's why I said to Kevin at the end, we only roast who we love. There was a team of us and rehearsing things that we could say and what the parameters were. But the best part was being with my colleagues and all of us that know each other. That's why I said freedom of speech is alive and well, and it's alive in Netflix. Being there, you could see all of us have genuine love and friendship.
2: Yeah.
1: Mm.
2: Yeah.
1: Yeah.
7: Yeah. And Cheryl set the stage on fire when she got
2: on
7: there.
2: Yes, she did. I mean, folks stood up when she left that stage and everything, man. Yeah. And again, they did communicate with one another. I'm like, hey, I'm going to go there. Mm-hmm. I'm just letting you know. Be prepared. But, you know, comedians, we let you know, hey, yeah, do that. Because I'm going to do it, too.
1: I thought she was the consummate professional, too.
2: Yeah. Oh, yeah.
1: With the way everybody was throwing shots at her and stuff. Yeah.
7: She was the one that was, like, technically sound, wasn't she?
2: Yeah. Right. She stood up. She clapped. She laughed. Good. It wasn't no smirk. It wasn't no, oh, I know you.
1: Hold on a second. Cheryl's on an I Need a Job tour. Maybe that's why she was so good.
2: Yeah.
1: She
2: needed a job.
1: And if I'm in Hollywood or somebody, I'd give her one.
2: Oh, guess absolutely. What? It worked.
1: It worked. I think so, too.
2: Yeah, absolutely. Right.
1: Hey, listen, coming up, we're going to shut the show down next. It's Dee Dee in the Morning.
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10: Get ready to shake it. I went deaf on the chick.

0: Okay, good morning. It's Dee Dee in the morning. We're done right now. The show is over. But let me ask you this. Trey G, what do you remember today?
1: We learned that DJ Academics, he said that Kendrick Lamar deleted and reposted his video because he wants to squash the beef with Drake because he's scared.
0: What about you, JJ?
2: And I learned that LeBron James, Lagone, he got swept in the playoffs. And, man, he said, you know what? It's a lot of things that keeps him motivated season by season.
0: All right, what about you, J. Cruz?
3: We learned that Charleston White said that Cardi B is the kind of woman that's going to keep running back to guy like Stephon Diggs.
0: Some other things that we learned this morning, of course, you know what we learned about Michael Blackson said Cat Williams still got beef with Kevin Hart. Michael Blackson said that. We also found out that the average date for millennials is going to cost you about $252 to go on an average date.
1: Yep.
0: And then we also learned about that gunman who opened fire in Boston as well. Prayers to that community, all right? Hey, listen, tomorrow on the show, get ready. We got a dope discussion for you. We also got cash. We got hot topics and laughs. Meet us right back here on Dee Dee in the Morning.
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1: Got what you want.
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0: rapper, chase bread, chase the vision. Make your word when you say it, be the business. No cap, God am a witness. Success feel better, independent. 9-11 at the Valley, at Atlantic. Big Master P vibe, no limit. Falling hard on another hemisphere. Somebody tell them people Mr. Hem is here.
1: Whoa, whoa, whoa, whoa, whoa, whoa.
0: Mr. Hem is here.
1: Whoa, whoa, whoa, whoa, whoa, whoa.
0: Mr. Hem.

Somebody tell them people Mr. Him is here. Whoa, whoa, whoa, whoa, whoa, whoa. Mr. Him is here. Whoa, whoa, whoa, whoa, whoa, whoa. Mr. Him.

0: Big Joe, you ever had to block somebody on your phone?
1: Hell yeah, I had to block my damn husband. He called me 20, 30 times, and he locked up.
0: Yo.
1: I work. Get that off my phone.
2: Wait a minute. How long have y'all been married, and how long has he been locked up?
1: Wait a minute. He's been locked up for like 20 years, and we've been married for 3.
0: What?
3: How does that work?
4: So you block him every what? Day?
1: Calling somebody 30 times, call, really.
0: But you,
3: you married somebody that was in jail 17 years.
4: Recently.
0: So you so he was in jail when you married him?
1: Yeah, he was.
0: How was the honeymoon?
1: Fine. I went to Bermuda by my
4: I know that's right. Why he trying to be funny? Alton ain't never even been to Bermuda.
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Moving calmer than the Buddha ducking funeral parlors. First the hooting, hollering, and then the shooting star.

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1: The legendary Broadway show is back. The Wiz. He's on down. The Chicago Sun-Times raves. It's an eye-popping, high-intensity revival. 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Entertainment Weekly says, run, don't ease on down to this spectacular revival. The Wiz. Playing the Stranahan, May 26th through 31st. 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
0: On the couch with my favorite Santa. 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
1: 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Hold on, man. You know what time it is. Come on. What up, St. Dad?
2: What up?

Oh, yeah, it's Taco Tuesday at the table. And I'll tell you what, some barbacoa tacos sound real banging right now. So go ahead and bring me some up. Y'all know where I'm at. 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
1: 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Yo, welcome to the table with your favorite Mexican. We got a big shout out for our own Toledo Walleye. Made it to round one of the 2026 Kelly Cup playoffs, and round two is now in full effect. And game two at home tonight, downtown at the Huntington Center. 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All right, y'all, you know what it is. 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
2: Big Joe. You ever had to block somebody on your phone?
3: Hell yeah, I had to block my damn husband. He called me 20, 30 times, and he locked up.
2: Hey, yo.
3: Dude, I work. Get that off my phone.
2: Wait a minute. How long have y'all been married, and how long has he been locked up?
3: 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He's been locked up for like 20 years, and we've been married for 3.
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9: 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Somebody tell them people Mr. Hem is here.
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0: 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Somebody tell them people Mr. Hem is here.
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0: Toledo's blazing hip hop and R&B, Hot 97.3. Yo, we got a trending topic, and it's Meek Mill for a post he made, our tweet. He says, Dreams and Nightmares, one of the best rap songs to ever come out from my years on this earth. I've never seen nothing with the same impact. Thank God for that lifetime energy shifter. What y'all think about that? What he said? Do y'all agree or disagree? Why not? Holler at your favorite Mexican for the one time. 419-244-3973. I'll tell you one thing, it shows. Set the club off, they turn up when a DJ put that one on. But I need to know your thoughts. Is it the best rap song out in this era? 419-244-3973. We're bringing it to the table on Hot 97.3. 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
1: 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Let's see what Pedro talking about it just a bit. Right now we got Not Like Us by Kendrick Lamar on Hot 97.3.

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0: some of those blazing hip-hop and R&B Hot 973. Yo, welcome to the table. What's your favorite Mexican? I know you're ready for a good laugh. Let's see what Pedro talking about today. What's cracking, bro?
1: Hola, ¿qué pasa, gente? Hello, everybody. My name is Pedro de la Pacas. I'm here for the Mexican word of the day. Today's word is chicken wing. Hey, gente, man. I like to take my abuelita to the casino, take a chicken wing, some money, man. You know, she likes to have fun.
0: I know that's right, Pedro. Gotta try to go win some money. You don't win if you don't try, right? Hope y'all enjoyed that one. Keep it like the Hot 973. Let's go.
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6: 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The Wiz. The Chicago Sun-Times Rays. It's an eye-popping, high-intensity revival. The music, the voices, the legend returns. Entertainment Weekly says,

0: Don't ease on down to this spectacular revival. The Wiz. 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

0: where you sleep at? 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
0: Don't go to the stove, that's where they deep at.
1: No,
0: right there by that dope, that's where I keep that.
1: Yeah, you heard
0: Big old make a living,

0: 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We got a big shout out for our own Toledo Walleye. Made it through round one of the 2026 Kelly Cup playoffs, and round two is now in full effect. And game two at home tonight, downtown at the Huntington Center. 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So make sure y'all get out, support our own Toledo Walleye as they try to clutch another championship. All right, y'all, you know what it is. 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

Yo, we got a happy birthday shout out going up to Tatiana Lachey. She coming to celebrate on Thursday at the Cold Bar on the East. Up next, number 3 on the countdown, Should Never by Kalani on High 973.

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1: I don't show no mercy because these hoes don't deserve no mercy. 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

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Big happy birthday. Shout out going out to Chloe Marie. It's your birthday. You're up next, number one in the countdown. 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

0: Toledo's blazing hip hop and R&B, Hot 97.3. Yo, we got a trending topic, and it's Meek Mill for a post he made, our tweet. He says, Dreams and Nightmares, one of the best rap songs to ever come out from my years on this earth. I've never seen nothing with the same impact. Thank God for that lifetime energy shifter. What y'all think about that? What he said? Do y'all agree or disagree? Why? Why not? Holla at your favorite Mexican for the one time. 419-244-3973. I'll tell you one thing, it shows. Set the club off, they turn up when a DJ put that one on. But I need to know your thoughts. Is it the best rap song out in this era? 419-244-3973. We're bringing it to the table on Hot 97.3. Let's go.
1: Big Jewel, you ever had to block somebody on your phone?
2: Hell yeah, I had to block my damn husband. He called me 20-30 times and he locked up. Hey, yo, I work. Get that off my phone.
1: Wait a minute. How long have y'all been married and how long has he been locked up?
0: Wait a minute.
2: He's been locked up for like 20 years, and we've been married for 3.
0: What?
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3: So you block him every what? 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
2: Call somebody 30 times, Kyle, really.
0: But you,
1: you married somebody you that was in jail 17 years.
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0: So you so he was in jail when you married him?
2: Yeah, he was.
0: How was the honeymoon?
2: Fine. I went to Bermuda by my
3: I know that's right. Why he trying to be funny? Alton ain't never even been to Bermuda.
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0: 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Yo, don't ever say you too old to have a baby. Cause big congratulations going out to Jamie Foxx, who's expecting a baby with his girlfriend, Alice Huckstep. Now, you know, Al Pacino done had a baby laid up in AIDS. Robert De Niro, all them got them young girlfriends, young baby mamas, paying out all that child support. I don't know what y'all think about Jamie Foxx having a baby right now. 419-244-3973. 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

Oh, yeah, it's that Taco Tuesday Drive at 5. I know you're ready for a good laugh. 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

0: Some Needles blazing hip hop and R&B hot 973. Yo, welcome to the table. What's your favorite Mexican? I know you're ready for a good laugh. Let's see what Pedro talking about today. What's cracking, bro?
1: Hola, ¿qué pasa, gente? Hello, everybody. My name is Pedro de la Pacas. I'm here for the Mexican word of the day. Today's word is chicken wing. Hey, gente, man. I like to take my abuelita to the casino, take a chicken wing, some money, man. You know, she likes to have fun.
0: I know that's right, Pedro. Gotta try to go win some money. You don't win if you don't try, right? Hope y'all enjoyed that one. Keep it like the Hot 973. Let's go.
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0: Toledo's blazing hip hop and R&B High 973. Yo, we turned all the way up for Taco Tuesday at the table. I had a blast. Sure hope you enjoyed yourself. It's nice outside, so enjoy that weather while you can, because with Northwest Ohio weather, you never know. You feel me? All right, y'all, on that note, I want to say mucho gracias. Thank you very much. Everybody tapped in, tuned in, Street Live for the one time. I appreciate you. We back at it mañana, hump day at the table. Don't miss it, 2 to 6, all right? I'm going to holler at y'all then. Up next, we got an all-new phone checker, Clarissa Jenkins on High 973.
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2: Time for another phone check. For real.
3: Clarissa Jenkins!
4: What?
3: Hi, my name is Sherry Evans, calling from the city of... Can I speak to... please? How you doing?
4: Good, you?
3: I'm doing good. I got some questions in regards to some things that reports that we got about your residence.
4: Okay.
3: Okay, we got a complaint earlier today that there were some people swimming nude in a pool.
4: Is this a joke?
3: I wish it was.
4: Okay, so who... I got home from work at 5, so I don't know who could have been in the pool. There was anybody home.
3: Okay, well, listen, that's not the major issue here. As we came over to see what was going on, we sent the units over there, and they noticed a grill in your backyard did not meet city code.
4: You're telling me I can't have a grill in my backyard?
3: You can have a grill in your backyard, but one that meets code.
4: We just bought that at Home Depot.
3: Understand, but there has to be codes met as far as the size in the backyard because they are fire hazards.
4: But who is this?
3: My name is Percy Harvin, Wideout.
4: Can't have a grill in my backyard.
3: My goodness, ma'am,
4: you're telling me somebody called the town saying that there's new people swimming in my pool, and then you're telling me somebody was walking around my yard and noticed I got a brand new grill and it's the wrong size?
3: Finally, you figured out what I'm trying to say.
4: Hold on a second. My husband's got to hear this, Joseph. This is crazy. You want to tell this story to my husband now? Say it out loud.
3: I would be more than happy to share the story, ma'am. How you doing, doofus?
5: Who are you?
3: My name is Don Kila Repertoire.
5: Okay.
4: Go ahead. Did you hear what I said?
3: I'm
4: sorry about how somebody called and said...
3: Listen, I'm trying to explain. Listen.
4: I'm not being hostile. I just can't believe somebody called and said we had new people in our pool. I was at work all day, one, and it's locked up.
3: Okay, was there anybody at the house?
4: No.
3: Okay, but you were at work all day.
4: Yes, ma'am.
3: So you don't know who was at the house?
4: I know that we're the only ones that live here.
3: You don't know nothing because you weren't there.
4: Did they jump over the side of the pool?
3: Was I there?
4: Because if there were vandals here, then I need the police to come.
3: Was I there?
4: No.
3: Then how can I give you that information?
4: And they're running around naked.
3: Then how can I give you that information if I wasn't there?
4: Can I have your phone number and I'll call you right back? I want to make sure this is a legitimate phone call.
3: No, but you can't call up Pamela and Kimberly and say, why did you just have me phone checked?
4: Nice.
2: Boom! You just been phone checked.
6: 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Yeah, baby.
3: At phonecheck.com.
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1: Who you with?
0: On the couch with my favorite Santa. 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
2: 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He called me 20, 30 times and he locked up.
1: Hey, yo,
2: dude, I work. Get that off my phone.
3: Wait a minute.
1: How long have y'all been married and how long has he been locked up?
3: Wait a minute.
2: He's been locked up for like 20 years and we've been married for 3.
1: What? How does that work?
4: So you block him every what? Day?
2: Calling somebody 30 times, Kyle, really.
1: But you, you married somebody you that was in jail 17 years.
4: Recently.
3: So you so he was in jail when you married him?
2: Yeah, he was.
3: How was the honeymoon?
2: Fine. I went to Bermuda by my
4: I know that's right. Why he trying to be funny? Alton ain't never even been to Bermuda.
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1: The Chicago Sun-Times raves. It's an eye-popping, high-intensity revival. The music, the voices, the legend returns. Entertainment Weekly says, run, don't ease on down to this spectacular revival. The Wiz. 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

0: 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Somebody tell them people Mr. Hem is here.
1: Whoa, whoa, whoa, whoa, whoa.
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0: Another hemisphere. 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
1: Whoa, whoa, whoa, whoa, whoa, whoa.
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1: 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Miami. 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
0: This has to be the easiest contest on the radio. We're going to read you 10 trivia questions. If you get all 10 right, I'll give you a grand. It's that easy. Spell the word appreciate.
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0: 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Some shmoney. So wake up with your favorite morning show and get paid. Petey in the Morning on Hot 97.3.
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